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1: 4
0: is unoccupied, but we will be code 5ing it.
1: I copy, you'll be at the shields and code 4 for the time being.
2: I think so. Wait, Kelsey, that's an insurance problem. That's an insurance
0: problem. Charles, 357, Tupper.
2: I'm going to go this way, guys.
3: Unknown problem coming in from a metal arm, 3205 Indian Lane.

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3: Go ahead.
2: I still need to run your second subject, but he is coming back as Don's priority one, caution, violent tendencies. It was for murder in second degree. He is clear, has a valid Nevada 27 per locals. Registered address is April 16th, 2026 of 500 Stoker Avenue, number 337. Is for being registered EF for owning and possessing a gun by a prohibited person and second degree murder. And I need to check to see if he's cooperative and compliant. Let me know when you're ready for conditions.
3: Go ahead with conditions.
2: Another person to contact or communicate on your behalf with the victim or any person directly and approximately harmed by the commission of a criminal offense under any law of state unless approved in writing by the Division of Parole and Probation. No continuous association with gang member and no possession of paraphernalia. No contact solicit with victim, family, within, without permission of parole and probation. No victim contact. You may not contact or communicate with the victim or any person directly and approximately harmed by the commission of a criminal offense under any law of the state or solicit. You may not contact or associate with gang members and you may not possess gang paraphernalia. You may not contact or communicate with the victim or any person directly and approximately harmed by the commission of criminal offense under the law of the state or solicit another person to contact or communicate on your behalf with the victim or any person directly and approximately harmed by the commission of a criminal offense under any law of the state unless approved in writing by the Division of Parole and Probation. You shall comply with all institutional rules, meaning municipal, county, state, and federal laws and ordinances. You shall not associate with convicted felons, persons who are engaged in criminal activity, or other persons with whom your supervising officer instructs you not to associate. You shall not possess, have access to, or under your control any type of weapon unless the item is used in conjunction with the duties of legitimate employment and has been approved in writing by the Division of Parole and Probation or its agent. You shall not purchase, consume, or have under your control any alcohol, beverage, unless specifically permitted by special condition of the board. Upon the direction of Division of Parole and Probation or other peace officer, you shall submit to a medically recognized test for blood breath content. Weapons you shall not possess have. You shall not. That doesn't really make sense, but you shall not purchase, consume, or have under your control any marijuana in any form except when the use. Such use is prescribed for use in medicine in accordance with the provisions of Chapter 453A of the NRS. You shall not use, purchase, or possess any illegal drugs or prescription drugs unless first prescribed by a licensed medical professional. You shall immediately notify the Division of Parole and Probation of any prescription received. You shall refrain from the use and possession of any synthetic designer drug or any mind and or body altering substance. And you shall submit to a drug test as required by the division or its agent. Can you advise if he's cooperative and compliant?
3: He's a counselor. He's been cooperative so far, but I don't believe he's in compliance. I think he's possibly 56 alcohol.
2: Are you going to be running a PBT?
3: Confirm. Can you start me a cover unit? NST just left for another stop.
2: Confirm, I'll let him know.
0: Yeah, but preserve the peace on sale.
4: And now. We were able to get on the line with the RP. Looks like it's a false alarm. No medical concern there. Have you guys clear and returning?
5: 45 copy complete.
0: Back to you, Tupper.
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0: Tupper.
1: 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Handle this. We're going to stand down the letter.
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0: Fairview Stack 1042, there was an excessive amount of cars yesterday and one from earlier that advised the alarm company would be on scene to fix it tomorrow. 1042.
3: Heritage Rough Rider. Sam Paul Henry, 082-439.
2: Confirming Sam Paul Henry, 082-439.
3: Yeah, and that Sam might be a 9, but I think it's an S.
0: Medic 2.
8: 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Yes, for us, please.
0: I'll get one.
2: 580 Anil Road, District 3, Ladder 3. Respond northbound Interstate 580 Anil Road.
0: Check
3: 1043. Hey, Lee, how many people have come in the last 20 minutes?
0: 43. Sam 376, 10-4. Sam 373 or Sam 375, I can show you. 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
9: He's also advised that he's been smoking marijuana today, but has a card. Girl knows about it. I would just advise him to confirm it.
2: Call 34, I'm sorry, you're covered in partially in static. I was able to catch it all.
9: He's also been smoking marijuana today, but he has a medical card and his parole officer knows about it. I just confirmed with him.
10: For the welfare check, stack 1012, I called, spoke with the kids, they all check okay. We can count.
2: Super.
10: Yeah, just 43, there's a adult sibling that's on scene as well.
2: 340, temporary break. Nora 348, Nora 346, Reno 1063.
3: 48.
11: 48.
2: 400 Trip Drive, apartment number 6, unknown name apartment, 1025 with the RP in reference to a found child approximately 4 years of age. Nora, 340, copy.
5: 48.
0: 340, copy. 340, copy.

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1: Correct.
2: 348, how far? Can you cancel Lenzo on the call? This person is going to go on the route to the hospital.
1: What's your attention, sir?
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1: Ladder 3.
3: Is this, my map showing this on the underpass, is this on northbound I 580?
1: I was on northbound I-580, just before the new exit.

0: 327. Tom 327, Tom 339, Reno, Ted Taxi 3.
1: Yeah, a non-injury 1057 occurred on Spokane near East 9th Street. If you follow the 1057 vehicle to this location, a suspect parked the vehicle and took off on foot. Spokane Street and East 9th Street, RP is standing by.
2: 327.

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1: And three. And I'll wait route 4. The other driver is now coming back, but does not have insurance, and I'll get 55.
2: He says leaving from the route?

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0: En route to Tribal Court. Thank you.
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4: Arena Charles 353, get route to him.
2: Charles 353. Engine 7.
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4: Arena Charles 353, on the last is RTM.
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5: And your last name, Henry Edward Roberts, and David Ida Adam. Just a Frank, Robert, Adam, Nora, Charles. I'm going to say I'm the Charles Ocean, he's the third.
2: Sam 385.
5: Sam,
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1: Tom 312.
0: Says we've got Mount Foot again. I'll be checking the area.
1: Yeah, that's in the channel. Confirm that was Nora 3, right?
0: Route 4.
1: Roger.
0: Moving on, 740.
1: And 740.
0: How about the other avenue from that street?
1: Copy Manhattan at night.
2: Unknown off Trevor.
1: I'm aware of Manhattan.
0: I'm going to Manhattan.

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1: So far, have a good night.
2: 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It's going to be a medical call for back pain.

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1: 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That's all I got so far.
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0: time.
1: Yeah, it's great. 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On trip. Not a ticket, sir. Copy, murder 32.
2: Greetings, 266, 24, line 10, 1042, have a good night.
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3: I copy using 443.
1: Tom 327.
4: Could I get a Spanish speaking officer to my location?
1: Requesting a Spanish speaker, Rimani unit for Spanish speaker advice.
4: That's what I'm
1: up. Yeah, sir.
0: Green on 10, 376, next position.
1: Tomorrow will be for Tom 327, Spokane and 9th.
3: You can actually 22 if you're still on yellow. Tonight.
0: Hungry?
1: You can disregard. Murder 32 is handling.
0: 10-4,
5: Officer Shields. And we're after 4, I'll be on assignment, City Bud.
1: After 4.
3: Row X-ray 1-3 shows to be clear, expired as of November of last year on a 2016 Ford Coupe.
0: But thank you.
3: Tom 327, sorry about that. You needed a 2729?
4: Yeah, and then I need two plates logged. I think one was, but I don't know which one it was.
3: Well, let's go ahead and start with your 2729, and then I'll grab those two plates from you.
1: Charles, over there.
0: 40.
3: X-ray 40.
0: To be more specific, it'll be at the South Valley Library.
3: 40.
4: B. Mexico, passports or nothing further.
3: Tom 327, and go with plate number 1.
4: B Nevada 507, stand 28.
3: Plate number 2.
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3: Charles, 445.
4: 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I'm 1060.

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9: We know Charles 251. 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
6: 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Heart 13 is a medical male bleeding from the throat. 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I'm going to run to the map.
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5: 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He's walking away from me. Heading eastbound.
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0: He's still walking away from me. We'll be walking into the Cancer Institution, looks like. He's going to be east of my bike in the parking lot.
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0: Hotel 5.
1: What's up, 5?
0: I'll be clear with information, and I'll be out of the subgroup.
1: Sorry.
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3: 217. Reno Charles 316 area.
1: Charles 316.
3: Reno Charles 251. We're still following and we're bleeding pretty good from the guy. We're coming up to. Just past the Pringles or in the renowned campus.
1: Charles 351.
3: Copy. Reno Sam 376, I can be an officer.
1: So I believe he's going to be on green.
3: Copy, I'll switch over. Reno Sam 376 on green.
1: Yeah, just on 327 for another Spanish speaker, Spokane and 7. Correction, Spokane and 9.
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1: Charles 360.
4: Your runaway compend, what was the other stack?
1: 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And actually, engine 1 PD advised you it's going to cancel.
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5: 1032, have a great night.
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5: Negative, I don't have that availability. I'll check with the supervisor.
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1: Yeah.
0: We'll be out at Empire with 2, code 4.
1: Empire.
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1: 81.
0: I'll be 1042. Thank you. Have a good night.
1: That's our thing.
2: Yes, sir. Just checking Joker phone.
3: Sorry about that. I'm kidding.
2: Yes.
4: Can I
2: come in
4: out to the
2: Tommy Mizanic
4: Spanish speaker?
2: Yeah, 376, I can trade back on, back on y'all.
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5: 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10-8 downtown.
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1: Okay, thanks.
0: I've got two more with her.
3: 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Peace out.
1: Raptor 4.
0: Zebra, Sam Henry. We're checking for handicap status on all of them. Any associated placards?

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0: Not seeing anybody on the track per se. Obviously, a lot of unhoused in the area, but one guy, bald head, gray shirt and shorts, did just run out in front of the train and had to come to a stop. I think he's like 18th in Hymer area by now.
1: Copy that. I'm kind of east of you.
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3: Franks Lane responding party 1 for a heart problem. It's going to be for a 65, that's 65 year old male. They are conscious, breathing, and alert at this time, but not breathing normally. And looks like they have a pigmentation change of pale at this time, and patient is clammy.
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5: The same case from earlier, if we could dispatch 3. It's not the same subject from an earlier case, if we can dispatch 3-3.
6: 447, Mount Marker 11. About a 975, correction, 925, 6 Charles 0, on a blue Porsche. 10-4.
0: Reno Gen 3, we're on scene, we have nothing shown. No one out, we'll be out investigating.
4: Engine 3, 10-4.
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2: Park of running.
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2: 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Reno has this as a TMJ 16. We're going to keep all traffic over here. They're already en route. 1795 Highway 40 West, Riverbell Mobile Home Park, space number 61. 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
1: 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We'll be returning to red.
2: And dispatch, copy's on. Engine 40 will be responding for a 72-year-old female having neck and back pain. So she is conscious and breathing at this time. It started more than 6 hours ago. Looks like the patient is responding normally, breathing normally, no change in color, not clammy.
3: What? Talk to this patient. Oh, just so you know.
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2: 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Negative. My apologies. 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
3: Copy.
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5: 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It's mile marker 1 on County Road 34.
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3: 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I'll be en route to 540 East Greenbrae Drive, number 7312, B code 4.
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2: 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Sounds like they're being battered. 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
4: Myrna 263. 85. South Virginia and Longley, on South Virginia between Longley and Patriot. It's a 900-1050. Two vehicles are pulled over and blocking the business entrance. Looks like they're not movable. Virginia and Longley.
5: 86, then I'll take 82 with me.
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0: you. Later, 33 on yellow.
2: 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On Virginia between Longley and Patriot, so 900-1050. Looks like the vehicles are blocking the entrance to the business and not movable. Virginia and Longley. On Virginia between Longley and Patriot.
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1: John Ida Mary, DOB 08 07 1953, white male, 6'2", maybe 170. 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
1: I got you.
4: Okay, 352,
0: 125. 352, Tupper. About to leave. It's going to be at the Family Dollar Cold Springs, 3395 White Lake.
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0: North 34.
6: I'm close, sir.
0: Station. Clear with an expired moving permit as of September last year.
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6: West 6, Buffy, I'll call Madam Hall, Ida, Anna. The medical patrols, Gus Walker, George, Adam, Sam, Charles, Adam, Lisa, Rizias, Ida, Sam, Adam, Ida, Adam, Sam, and then DOB of 7680, the Nelson identifier. And then can I get a code 9 for DUI?
1: Yeah,
6: sir,
1: let's take motor 32, are you questioning?
6: Yeah, we've been.
7: Go ahead.
8: 0348 4275 West 4th Street, a welfare check at the West Look Apartments. 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Of what sounded like a small child. Repeat and advise BRP to shut up. West 4th Street, West Look Apartments near the pool, phone.
7: 48.
9: Fahrenheit 340,
8: what's Kevlar
1: Fourth and Quincy one.
8: Charles 440.
9: 4 in the Amtrak, 428, 1 George 1, Nevada.
8: Charles 440, Timber.
9: I will be code 4.
8: Charles 440, code 4, University Avenue.
3: Montana 60, Russia.
7: Good.
3: 1132 is a party one unwanted. Sounds like it's going to be a tow truck who's there to repo the vehicle, but RP is claiming the vehicle was paid in full. Subject's no longer on scene. 1132.
2: Four 11, I'm in the area. You want me to go check it out?
7: Appreciate it, thank you.
2: 11 diverting.
3: Flash copy. Tow truck's going to be blue with two subjects in the vehicle, last seen going westbound on Middle Fork.
1: Case number for that, come on down 17103-17103.
6: Copy me.
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0: Name and date of birth only.
1: First,
0: phonetically, last name is George Adam Tom Edward Sam. First is Jason Common. Date of birth is 8-3 of 2012. Break for a second.
1: West down on Middle Fork.
2: 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I'm going to be back around Park.
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3: Washington A1, I can be en route to stack 1113.
1: Copy.
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1: Turn 4.

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1: Zero Charles 355. GLA 10-8.
2: Charles 355.
3: 331 Spark.
0: Go ahead.
3: Both are clear, no match. Jason is clear tip, positive John for Ocean. Jacob is clear tip, positive John for Ocean and Thompson.

0: 352, can you switch back to Cher?
1: For information, I did find him on local, and it's Gasquez hyphen Tappy, I'm not sure how to pronounce it. And it does show that he has an organ all in, but I didn't get a match on that, and then your due date check's pending with records. Copy, thank you.
2: In quarters.
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4: Sam Ocean, Lincoln David Adam, Nora Ocean. First of Robert Adam, Charles Henry Adam, Edward Lincoln. Date with 6-5-1989. Social Worker 530-43-0291.
5: 12-4-4-2. Charles 352, what's the case number?
6: Yeah, Sam 3-6, still be in the El Pollo drive-thru.
0: Sam 3-6, 10-4 motor, says you got me.
7: Copy, the crazy chicken.
0: That's the one.
6: It's been you can definitely do.
0: That was 132, copy.
2: Copy, I'll take a look.
0: Champ 380, we know we did chicken fuck.
8: Threat the RPO tonight. 2545 Bridgetown. We're still trying to get further.
9: 21.
8: 341.
9: Spark 6 should be an hotel code 4.
8: 62.
10: Unit number into the call.
11: Thank you.
0: Which call are you supposed to be on?
1: Can you log the case number into the call?
11: Different, but I show you 10-8 though.
1: Yeah. It was the previous call, the 111.
11: Yeah. And just out of the same location?
1: Correct.
8: Right.
11: 394.
8: Can you please have TechMed meet me up at par?
11: Different. TechMed apart.
8: Paper.
11: Henry 72, OSHA secure, 1063 for 1016, the grocery side of the Walmart.
8: Go ahead.
11: Walmart, grocery side, 1016. RP and her sister. Sister threw a soda can at the RP. Sister's lost a barker, friends of her OSHA. She's black, 34, wearing a black hat, black shirt, camo jeans. Negative weapons are 1056, grocery side.
8: Copy and route.

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1: Copy. Charles, 442, enter 1097. Soldano is a priority one Don's on Cedars. Caution, 9 p.m. curfew. Violent tendencies, known to abuse drugs. I'll advise the conditions here in just a second. Clearing NCIC, revoke Nevada 27 if you need it. Ready for those conditions. Devon, shall not possess any weapons. Must have prior approval to associate with anyone convicted of a felony or on parole and probation supervision. No contact with anyone confined in a correctional institution without permission. May not consume alcoholic beverages. Must submit to a medically recognized test for blood or breath alcohol content. May not possess, have access, or under your control any weapon. May not use, purchase, possess any illegal drugs or prescription drugs unless prescribed by a medical professional. And again, must submit to drug testing as required by PNP. Is she cooperative? Are you arresting? Is she under the influence or any local charges?
2: Cooperative, negative arrest, on local charges. She's going to be the summer, except for.
1: What was the last part?
2: She's going to be here every time. Code 4.
1: Yep, copy code 4, and she's a victim. Once in a while.
3: 4 out RTF on that, and there's another 3 bringing me over on yellow.
1: Tom 327, 10 forward, check in.

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2: I got a hold of Daria, Joseph's wife. Her and son are gonna come out and meet you across the street.
3: Chopper.
1: Do you have the keys? Never, never. Chopper.
4: Mike.
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3: Denver.
1: Charles 355, Charles 357, this will be a disturbance at 775 Mall Range Street, apartment number 2, stack 1151.
4: Charles
1: 358, Charles 355. Charles 358, Denver. Charles 355, shoot
4: 10-8. Welcome 10-8, thank you.
2: Clear one, bugged out of four.
3: Turn off clear one.
1: Who's responding to Moran Street? Per the RP, the aggressor, the neighbor, is known to have 1032s. They're not in play at this time. Negative, that's what, 1032s.
3: Standby 36.

0: Sam 3-8-6-4, if you're still on trigger, can I get the VIN for the backer?
1: John Henry 4, Charles Lincoln 9, 687-5-0-089-15.

0: RPs and I are going to relocate to the Family Dollar so I can look at some video.
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0: Copy. 111, did you say the vehicle is there?
2: Confirm.
0: Got it.
3: Chelsea 52 confirmed. And looks like I have an update for you for records. He has a tattoo on his upper left arm of a sun or and a moon. Upper right arm, no match on 27, no usable prior to us. Sorry, record one, and you said you were code 4 right now.
4: Okay, so that's going to be our subject.
3: Got it, thanks. What was that you said about?
5: You sent me about Lemon Valley and 300
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0: 10-3, this is for tow car, it's going to be roadside rescue for the Acura roadside rescue.
1: Thank you.
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0: We have a small problem with the disturbance at 151 Southwest 6th Street, stack 1156.
1: 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Hold it around.
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2: 7-3. 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We also got a prior domestic check on.
0: Yes, I'm Brandon. Have you records advised no holds for Subdano, no holds?
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1: Yeah, Tom
3: 327.
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4: Break, S-A, Charles Edward Paul, Tom Nora Charles, Nevada on a black sedan. 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
6: Lincoln 324.
0: Do you actually have that case number? They already filed an online report.
6: Lincoln 324, 10-4. Do you want me to show you 10-8 then or still on the call?
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5: We are contacting them now to confirm what resources they have. What time did this call come out?
6: 437-437 for your extortion on that you are.
5: Copy that. 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Virginia Peak is staffed and monitored.
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1: 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As far as I can go on this side, be turning around.
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2: Good morning. 10-3-5, 10-3-2, 49-95 South Virginia Street at North Strong. Rock, 25 with RP. You've got one in custody for shoplifting. Looks like the subject does not have ID. And looks like it's 1099, 4995 South Virginia Street at North Strong.
1: I haven't drawn a case number yet. Can I get one, please?
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2: In district 35, for water tender 45, wildland fire at ramp and Walton Way, building BP A10, interstate 80 exit 28, Patrick. South of New Rural, retract.
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2: In District 35, for water tender 46, wildland fire at ramp and Waltham Way, building BP K10. Interstate 80 exit 28, Patrick, south of New Rural, retract.
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1: Adam 731. 5 over there.
2: Memorose 43, I pulled you guys off of the Hawk Fire. You guys were still assigned to that. Are you guys returning back to the Hawk Fire at this time?
0: Affirmative.
2: I copy, which is re-added.

0: sweep the drone over here in the backfield behind the residence that we're at for a 32 is that we're looking for, please?
1: That's the one on Cato Court, right?
0: Abram.
1: Yeah, I'll come give it a shot.
0: Copy, thank you. Semi-auto handgun.
1: Copy. And did he say you just chucked it out there?
0: No, but we're running out of ideas in terms of location, so that's the next step.
1: Copy.
0: Thank you.
2: I copy, thank you. Morning, Adam.
3: Yeah, 6 Sigma.
4: Sam 389.
5: 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I'll be in route with 82 to Nordstrom.
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0: 3 and 3, 48. 3 and 3, 48, you want me to check this one? 3 and 3, 48. 3 and 3, 48.

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0: Negative.
2: And do you still see Jeremiah?
0: Affirm, he's on the on-ramp now.
2: And HP is in the area they're looking for. Confirming westbound on-ramp.
0: Copy, they're out with him now.

0: but you don't have to pass campus speak any longer. We're going to say communications over to Story County Maine again.
1: Hey, firm. For 43, the RP has left and requesting to meet back here, so just waiting for. Nevada, name and date of birth only, last phonetically, Sam Adam X-ray, Edward Norm, hyphen, Victor Adam Zebra, Queen Union Edward Zebra, first of John Adam Yellow, David Edward Nora, date of birth 4/23/11, no further advice on second.
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5: Send them.
2: 3-2, copy.
5: Yes, sir. The best class is justified it. You weren't supposed to be registered.
3: I'm sorry, there was tags in the background. You said felony convictions. Check and see if they're registered, but I'm sorry, for which subject?
5: Class of Denny, the male.
3: I copy. No worries.
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4: 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Astoria County just confirmed forward progress stop.

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0: Heavy static, was that medic 45?
4: He was just waiting at that crosswalk on the northwest corner last we left him.
1: Shiva 2.
5: This is 2, now being route to stack 133.
1: Charles, you're back to the Persia, the coastline, last four. Charles, 3-5, even.
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1: Come on, Charles, you're back to copy.
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3: Go ahead.
7: The neighbor at 6478 has given permission to search the back.
3: Copy, thank you. I'll check them both. Go ahead.
7: 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Should be a pretty long barrel with wooden grips. I believe it's a stainless gun.
3: Copy, thank you, Tom.
7: I'm talking right now. We're checking them.

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0: Hey Sarge, if you wouldn't mind, could you just make sure to get that consent for the drone to search the backyards in writing from those two homeowners, please?
1: Might be a few minutes.
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0: 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Your subject is adverse party in a stay-away order, or protected party, has lost a TV first of Amber. She's no match Nevada, approval goes 1099 times 2 with history of resisting a public officer. Both 1099s are FTAs out of Reno Muni.
1: Excuse me, Sparks, is anyone?
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3: Okay, can you give your address and call 1183?
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4: For records, Denny has 8 felony convictions, last registered January of this year to 255 North McCarran, number 233. If you have any further questions, you can contact records.
5: Copy. Thank you. And do we know who in records was handling?
4: I apologize. 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It's Emily.
5: 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Thanks, Reno. I appreciate your help.
4: No worries.
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0: That's it. 11:45 Brown Street, Venta, requesting PD for an uncooperative patient who's on scene yelling and cursing, and is going to be uncooperative with medics. Venta's going to be staging 11:45 Brown Street.
2: 3-5-1,
0: I'll be in
2: that as
0: well.
2: Charles 3-5-1. Yes, Charles 3-5-1. Yes.
3: Washoe Henry 40, I'm 1041, good morning.
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4: Edward Robert Adams. First phonetically is Mary Ida Charles, Adam Henry. Date of birth is 2/12 of 2010. Break for second. Ida Nora George. First phonetically is King Henry Yellow, Nora Edward Lincoln. Date of birth is 5/30 of 2013.

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1: Copy. It's going to be a white male, spot phonetically as Sam Charles Henry, Edward Nora King, first of Matthew, Mary Adam Tom, Tom Henry, Edward William, birthday of 9/22/89, with a Nevada OLN of 080-696-4285.
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0: 21.
1: Just for 43, the alarm company called back, advised policy 1, but we advised them you were already on scene.
0: Yeah, I'm talking to an employee now, code 4.
1: 10 441, I'll say 10-8.
2: 10-21.
3: Jordan Evans, Adam is not currently on probation, but they do have history with him. They also have history with Micah. He got off probation in July for BDW. Kynell was on probation and got off in July as well for ADW.
4: It's going to be approximately about 30 to 50 minutes for the tow, so I'll be 1080 assist, and back up again.
5: Reno Town 67, yeah, 10-8.
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0: going to be in front of 952 Howard for a subject in his wheelchair, said it ran out of battery juice and said he was told to call us if that happened. In front of 952 Howard.
1: 62.
0: If you
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2: Reno 5, Tesla.
0: San Antonio 3, 23 stack, 1208.
2: 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This will be 13979 South Virginia Street, apartment number 500 for an unwanted subject.
0: Just 7-5, 24, my last will be today.
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2: Put me on stack 032. I'm 23 and out with military police. Code 4.

0: 101 Lincoln Highway, number 29, Chicklefarb, RP's mother, last of Schweitzer, first of Laura, born in 5-6, phone number to McCall, diagnosed with dementia, and has a medically revoked license. However, if she's driving, she'll be in a black Chevy Canyon. Negative weapons, unable to contact for 2 days, and it is 10:37. No one else has a key. 101 Lincoln Highway, number 29.
1: Attention 36 complete.

0: case number?
1: 652, your case number is going to be 17110. Repeating 17110 for Brown Street.
0: Copy that, yes.

0: him.
1: Sam 396, 24 last thing.
0: Sam 296. Correction, Sam 396, definitely.

0: Sierra North 324, 24 West. Can you put bookings to me?
1: 那是开放。
0: 362. 362. Sam 385. Clear code, can you show me in route 282 and 86 to 25? Sam
1: 385, cover.
2: Driving in, she just left me here. Can we get a cab company that is able to pick up a motorized wheelchair?
1: 10-4.

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1: Saying she heard something under her house, quote, blow up. Negative flame scene. She's currently evacuating. We have Grass Valley en route.
2: Check's okay. I'm out to the outside as well.

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2: 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Out on a blue truck.
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3: Henry 40 is a single unit for training using 5-7. Good morning.
1: Yes. Henry.
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1: 10-5-7-2.

0: 7 Charles 358 Regional 1063. Wilson at Fisherman's Park 2, 5 Kitsky Lane. It's going to be across the river for a 1037 subject that is gathering firewood large enough to start a fire to last him through the night. No fire currently. It's a white male. Unknown age, unknown color ball cap with a navy blue jacket and black pants. Fisherman's Park 2 across the river.
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1: Sam 6-1, 2720 on 1. Kaiser, King Adam Ida, Sam Edward Robert, first of Lupe, Lincoln Union Paul Edward, date of birth 4-6-75, Arizona ID, Union 5-4-0-1-3-6-8-4.
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3: Lincoln, Ida, Tom, Adam, with a number 4.294, for the data deal number 0802. 17.
4: And Charles 453, go ahead and do next.
3: Austin, phonetically, Wally, Hayden, Sam, Henry, Edward, Barry, first name of Pete, Tom, Kelly, the date of birth 7/24/2001, California deal 0626-0208.
4: I'm just making sure the first name is Keith. And Road Department 8, Adams 302. Gen 307.
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1: Charles 442.
2: Brinkby Avenue, apartment number 1401. A young juvenile calling 911 seeing someone throwing rocks at the windows and possibly trying to open a window. When asked where the parents are, juvenile stated they are sleeping. And juvenile sounded approximately 8 to 10 years old. 723 Brinkby Avenue, apartment 1401.
1: Simply 70, copy. Juvenile is involved.
0: Thank you.
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0: Larson Equipment.
3: Charles 954, 17111, repeating 17111, and it's notated as Larson.
0: Thank you.
2: Charles
0: 954.
2: County Yellow will be unstaffed. Have a great night. Montel 72, watch the status check.
0: Code 4.
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3: 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Keith is cleared in CACC, just local valid California 27 expires in 2029, corrective buses.
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1: 446.
3: Kimber, and the serial number is King Frank 122383.
0: Melrose 43, team dispatch, Melrose 43.
4: Okay. Sounds good.
2: 7393, check for larceny just occurred at 5019 South McCarran Boulevard. The CVS suspect described as a BMA wearing black face covering black hooded sweatshirt. 5019 South McCarran Boulevard, CVS.
4: 7693.
2: Charles 43.
5: There's still signs of the hot fire and just dropping back on that one. They're going home at night.
0: 9:30, I copy all.
2: Unit 220 in the CVS, the subject was last seen on foot, headed southbound on the parking lot, leaving the store at 20.03 hours, 1 minute ago.
4: 7-6.

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0: 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Grand Charles, 445 traffic.
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1: 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He left at Paul Adam, Robert, Robert Adam, first of Adam North, George Edward Lincoln, Denver 130 of 2000, Nevada OLN 02081042 59.
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4: Sam 30, text Sam 395, Reno 1063. Sam 395, Sam 396 at South Virginia Street and South McCarran Boulevard in the roadway, check for 1010, two subjects involved. One subject was riding a bicycle that was left in the roadway. Negative descriptions due to darkness, South Virginia Street and South McCarran Boulevard.
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4: Sam 37, sorry.
5: Can you run that location of all female conscious breathing, Harvard?
4: Sam 373, Tupper.
6: Yeah, Sam 373, I'm 23, South McCarran, Virginia.
4: Last unit, identifier.
6: Sam 373.
4: Sam 373, Tupper.

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1: 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Copy, 361 Gold.
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5: Nora 324, Nora 321, Nora 348, Reno 1063. Six five North Virginia Street, space number 4, the Silt Hill Mobile Home Park for 1010 with 5 subjects involved. One being dragged out of a dark blue Dodge pickup off of a blue Jimmy type older model. Still trying to get further. 9865 North Virginia Street, space number 4, Silt Hill Mobile Home Park. 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
6: Can I get a 29 on 3 juveniles when you have time?
5: Methods for the RP board. RP started yelling at the call taker when he was asked if he actually saw any weapons. RP said no, but then again said there may be weapons. He turned it further.
6: Good.
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2: 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Green Junior 9 2 Nevada. 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Excuse me, anything? 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
1: West of Zebra, Edward, William, Edward, Lincoln, David, Adam, Yellow. 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
9: Is this a male or female?
1: It'll be male.
9: Thank you.
10: Could be on 5th in front of the Swan Motel for an unlicensed Nissan pickup truck. Tow the trailer.
0: Charles Wolfentry.
6: Here, Civic Welch is also filling 1099 FTA out of Reno Muni.
2: Houston, copy. 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
2: Negative, I'm code 4 for now. Where's 11 coming from?
6: Pyramid.
2: On
9: route. Charles, 442 right
1: now. 442.
2: Now, your city came back clear in CAC. See this local California DL. Come back, it says valid class A/B, which says limited to vehicle with automatic transmission and expires in 2031. Any guys code for?
1: Hey, from what code for?
2: For about.
5: Whoever's closer, you're the same here, please.
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8: Tempo, there's one on the way. 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
11: Washer 6, Paul 32, 10-8, checks okay.
6: 6, Paul
0: 32. Charles 353, Reno. Check over.
1: Thank you.
0: Check over.
12: Charles 352, Reno, 1063, cover for county.
13: Thank you.
12: Fairmont County requesting cover on a traffic stop. Looks like their unit is code 4, but still requesting cover unit. 1075 West 4th Street at the Taco Bell. 1075 West 4th Street.
13: Yeah. Texas DL, Alaska McCreary, Mary Charles, Charles, Robert, Edward, Adam, Robert Yellow. First name Mariah, Mary Ocean, Robert, Ida, Adam, Henry, date of birth. 822 of 1991, and DL number 516-823-80.
8: Go for
1: it. Yeah. Reno Trail 445, we can take that cover for county at 600
0: North Wolf. Roger, 500, I'll show you tonight.
14: Great, thanks, Matt. Officer Bob.
1: Reno 3422.
0: No, 3-3.
1: Reno 3-5-3-0-2,
0: switching back to 3-0. Reno 3-5-3-0-2.
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4: Mary Edward. Robert Ocean, LaMiddle, Paul Adam Lincoln, Ocean Mary Ida, Nora Ocean Sam with the first name, Edward Sam, Tom, Edward Lincoln Adam. They date of birth of 27/11/1993.
9: Should that actually be 11/27/93?
1: Yeah, it's probably the right way. It's the passport size. And for a third identifier, she can have 93 on the right side of her jaw.
9: Go with the next seven.
1: Left of Robert Ocean Yellow, first name of Ford. Date of birth 11/2/81. The social 557-75-6665.
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1: 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Couple ahead.
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1: 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Carmen's clear valid for local ZF address as of 331 of 25 at 239 West 2nd, Unit 24 for PCS, CCW in possession of a taser. She does have multiple battery history as well.
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0: 10-4. 5, 1, 8, 10. 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
0: Cool, cool, thank you.
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7: The George, Henry, Ida, Lincoln, Edward, Sam. Date of birth is 5-2 of 89, and Washington deal number
0: 5286997.
1: This is your name at
0: 443.
1: You know a traffic identifier?
0: Yes, sir.
1: Okay.
0: Yes, sir.

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1: Yeah.

0: DL number, it's stating that that system isn't, or that DLM isn't valid.
1: Washoe 1791, with 61.
0: 1791.
2: 11 to make decision.
0: 11.
2: I copy. Yeah, Mr. Cooper.
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3: 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I want to have the LDS 335.
4: 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Charles 355, you're not copy?
5: No copy.
0: Have a good night. 10-42, have a good night.

0: uno ya. One Sam 6-1 Oscar. Sam 6-1 Washoe. Perfect.
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1: Sam 3, to you, Sam 3, 6, 3, now 10, 63.
2: Hey.
1: Sam 3, to you, Sam 3, 6, 1, 1, 7, 0, Barham Lane. Check for assault and battery, 1017 from me. RP. Vehicle described as a white older model Subaru. Driver was a white female, late 20s, early 30s. The male passenger was Hispanic male, late 20s, early 30s, wearing a white t-shirt, under color shorts. Medical declined. 1170 Barrel Lane.
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0: 31. For a 1016 in front of 3470 Mashey Drive, RP's advising there's a female walking, males following her and yelling at her. Thinks they might be associated to a red GMC. It's parked in the middle of the road. Can't see a plate. In front of 3470 Mashey.
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7: Tom 339, Nora 321, I'll take Peter. Negative entry, 1050, two vehicles requesting officer response. RP is in a gray or white pickup. The other vehicle is a white Toyota 4Runner. There's a slight language barrier. RP believes the other driver was talking on their phone. That causes 1050. First return at Sutro, west of Sutro in the curve. And
9: 733. Court Sierra, Nevada, 456-938.
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4: Just
1: Sam 396.
4: Sam 396. You can show me the area of the call. I'm there. You can cancel 86.
1: Sam 396. 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
3: 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Hey, from Engine 4 is handling. I can show you standing up.
0: Thank you, 4. Thank you, Reno.
4: 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There's people playing video games. Keep that.
1: 966.
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2: 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Speak with me at 10 Prius, California Plate 8 Charles Zebra, Mary 946. Red light and swerving. Stack 1317 for further.

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0: Copy.
5: I-580 northbound at Damani, northbound south of unlicensed Toyota Prius.
0: Copy.
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8: Last name's Ruval Kava, Lamborghini Victor Adam Lincoln Charles, Adam Boy Adam, first name Salvador, Jim Adam Lincoln, Victor Adam, David Ocean Robert, birthday 10-15-2008, HMN.
4: 10-15-2008. 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
9: 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Ruben, Robert Union Boy, Edward Nora, birthday is 120-2010, HMA as well, and I'll break for the next.
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0: 94. It's going to be the parking lot of Renown South Meadows. These two shows across the street from the Taco Bell for a triple announcement, and 911 with an open line verbal disturbance in the background. We gave this location, then disconnected. Security is being advised as well. 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
1: You have paper already. If you come take my spot, the money grab, I'll go over there and grab that.
2: 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Sherman Area Chief, 700 Mitridge Drive.
0: Back. They're still on top of the truck on the first floor.
3: Just on last, I'm still on that other call. Can I get a rolling 28?
4: The correction attempt to locate and check the welfare of a subject last heard from via cell phone at 2045 hours. RB stated her father was traveling from this location to a address on Vista and should have been home by now. RP said subject said he was on an unknown dirt road and didn't know where he was at. Black Toyota Tacoma, Nevada plate 0547-2.
0: Copy, thank you.

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1: Nevada ID card, last name, medically John Adam Charles. Ida Nora Tom Ocean, first name Nancy Common. 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
0: Scarlet Oaks Court. What is Scarlet Oaks Court for Medic Assist? Sparks clear, 2129.
2: I'm going to be 1042. Have a good night.
0: Have a good night. He's not involved. Possibly physical, possibly seen at 1032, two males, one female, both males, IMA, 20 to 30s, female, IFA, all currently out in the street, 301 Pumgomo.
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5: Hey, for information, I read the call. It's an elderly male that they say has been having urology issues, which can cause people to hallucinate. His starting point, according to them, is kind of in the middle of the desert, so it'd be very easy for him to get lost. Once you gather some information, if we can't figure out where he could be lost at, I might end up trying to ping and send a drone out there to look. I don't want an elderly male lost out in the desert overnight.
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2: While stating there were two subjects that fought her, she is currently declining medical. Vehicle no longer on scene. It's going to be a gray Nissan, possibly heading towards Wadsworth. Stating license plate is going to be... Stand by.
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0: 17 Sapphire Ridge Way for visible 1016 RP versus 16-year-old daughter through hot mac and cheese at the RP. 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
5: Charles,
6: what was it? Charles, what
5: was it? Charles, what was it? Charles, what
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0: tell.
1: Charles, you've 6,
0: 23. 20. Code 4, you can have the channel continue 1 unit.
1: Copy, break, flash line, flash cannon green is back open for 6 cannon 8, flash cannon green's open.
8: Flash cannon 6 to 8, sufficient.
1: Can
8: I
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8: Sam.
5: 9-2.
8: 9-7, break. Right.
1: Can I have 5?
5: 7-8-9-4.
8: Dead.
9: Yeah, they ran through that parking lot. I don't know if they had a car over there or what.
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1: Step 47.
0: The warning on traffic, I'll be switching back to Reno. Thank you.
1: 10-4. And did you want to close this as citation or warning?
0: That's going to be a warning.
1: Sorry.
0: Check the 339.
1: Tom,
0: 339. AI, TC, times 2. Show me how you send the code.
1: Tom, 10.
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8: 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He's in Gerlach.

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2: Nevada, astronautically, Edward, Lincoln, David, Robert, Ida, David, George, Edward, Joseph Marshall, Mary, Adam, Robert, Sam, Henry, Adam, Lincoln, Lincoln, Federate 7-14-1988, ON 08-03-01-4341.

0: Sentry entry.
1: Hey, what's up, man?
0: Sentry entry, is that further?
2: Hey, sir, are we able to get that ping for the gentleman? He says that he's about an hour away, and he's by a mountain, but doesn't know where he's at. That last contact was at 8:30.
3: Okay, and he actually did answer his phone?
2: They've been calling him a bunch. He only answered once. That's when he relayed that he's on some dirt road by a mountain.
3: Copy. I'll reach out to dispatch. If you just hang out there for just a few, it's pretty windy down here. I'm not even sure if we could send a drone to fly out there right now.
2: Copy. The gentleman also said that he thinks he's an hour away.
3: A firm. All right, copy that. I'll contact dispatch.
2: Perfect, thanks, sir.
4: Clear AC and back to my face, plan.
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6: Charles 357.
5: Charles
6: 357. Check cocaine, both units 23, the disturbance.
5: 1318,
0: Rocket Clay. 3 and 4, are you straight to me?
7: Green and 334, can I get a case number, please?
8: Is 17120, 171-20.
0: From crying and screaming, I believe they were left alone. No longer alone.
1: Sentry.
8: What's your unit number?
7: Sam 393.
8: Sure, go ahead.
7: That's the Rodriguez. First was Abraham, and I only got a deer for a 0-9-15-4-9.
8: Okay, I copied Abraham Rodriguez, and go ahead with the date of birth again.
7: 22.

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8: Lost Sam Robert Adam, first to Jasdeep, John Adam Sam, David Edward, Edward Paul, date of birth 2-8-1987, California OLN, yellow 660-9506, Indian Meldol.
7: Got it. 6 Cannon 3 traffic.
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4: Red. 5-4-6, can you check?
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9: It's going to be in the parking lot of Sparks PD for a disturbance road rage. RP advised vehicle is following. They're now in the parking lot, and the other party is trying to fight. It's going to be a silver Jeep and a purple RAV4, and my partner is now talking to the second subject who advises that, again, that they're trying to fight in the parking lot.

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0: Joe's clear, I'm match negative. I tried Joseph as well.
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0: Go ahead.
1: Go ahead.
0: This is 43. It's going to be a loss to Oltman with a Mary Adam Nora at the end. He is clear, valid, positive union.
1: 10-4.
4: Okay,
1: 30. On stack 1345, any response on the SOS?
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5: On a mail when you get a chance.
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5: It's going to be the BMA last name, phonetically spelled Nora, Ocean, Robert, William, Ocean, Ocean, David. First name is Carlos, Charles, Adam, Robert, Lincoln, Ocean, Sam. 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Social, 565-179038.
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0: Ford DOV 10 07-1993 and DO number 08-02-15-0273, and that's going to be a witness. He saw the driver getting out of the car.
1: 10-4.
2: Hey, Furman, Adam 731-0.
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0: Yeah, 1062-1.
1: 302, go ahead.
0: It's going to be a witness. It's going to be last of Robert Edward Yellow, Edward Sam, hyphenated, David Edward, space, Lincoln Adam, space, Frank Union, Edward Nora, Tom Edward. First up, Christopher, Charles, Robert, Ida, Sam, Tom Ocean, Paul Henry, Edward.

Hello, 431, 1 Hello?

0: run that plate? Does it come back to Tacoma?
1: Okay.
0: 10-3-3. BMA last of Fraser, Frank Robert, Adam Zebra, Ida Edward Robert, first of Julius, John Union, Lincoln Union, Ida Sam. Date of birth is standby. And California DL number, Frank 340-7287. Oh. Logging on to my good number.
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2: I'm 741.
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0: 2729 on the mill.
1: Alright, go ahead.
0: We last Frank Robert Adam, Zebra Ida, Edward Robert. First I have John Union Lincoln, Union Ida Sam. POV is going to be 1110 of 93.
1: Adam 741. I'm not sure if you just got cut off. You said 331 already ran him.
2: That was a good.

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0: Say, narcotic, canine available.
2: 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It's just dinging off a tower, so we don't have a radius.
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1: Marshall 6, Canine 3, Tonight Site. Canine 3. Marshall 10, 6, 2, turn.
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1: 53.
0: Roger. Unit 355, come in number 210, the Ashland Terrace Apartments, Liverpool 1016, happy versus 38-year-old son. The son is, quote-unquote, tearing up residence and is 1056. 355, come in number 210.
1: 53.
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0: 3400 units, log 9 Kilometer Mall off, good night.
1: 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You're not ready, 431, I can't place one of the units, determined.
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1: I'm a Wells I-80 on ramp. I'll be out on California, paper plate, Edward, 39, Adam, US-5, California. On the MCD.
0: Delta, eastbound or westbound on ramp?
1: Westbound.
0: Delta. Merge
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8: 3 years subject, there was one arrest for harassment in 2013. The dates are in there from Reno Justice. Also record stated he was arrested on 9-25-13 for violating a stalking harassment order that was extended.
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0: Just shows on local FTOB court order. I'd have to call records to get further.
1: Copy, thank you.
0: Do you want me to call and get further?
1: No, that's okay, thank you.
2: Number 210, they just marked on scene. Stack 1441.
3: Yeah. Reno Charles 153, 1041, and I'll be out to Cartman Street for 152.
2: Charles 153, 104. Your number.
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5: Robert Edward Nora, DOB 0906 of 2006, and Nevada DL 080-716-7491.
2: Charles 353, Charles 152, Charles 152, Charles 152, Charles 152, Charles
3: 152.
5: Negative on confirmation, we're code 4 if no one's advised you.
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7: Attention all personnel, Deputy Justice is code 4, Deputy Justice is code 4.
8: Center Charles, 356.
2: Charles, 356.
8: 24 lost, and I picked up that J4. And I'll be in route. Main.

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1: Hello. Search guys down to the Alexander Apartments, 11380 South Virginia Street. So it's going to be the apartment below 433 for a trouble unknown. RP hears a female crying and saying, let her go. It's only the female that she's hearing, doesn't hear anybody else. And nothing further. 11380 South Virginia at the Alexander Apartments, apartment below 433.
3: 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I will show you en route. Sam 393, copy 95 will go. You can go 10-8.

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1: 131, thank you so much, and good morning.
3: Sam 185, good morning. Sam 395, you copy?
4: What's up, I copy, sorry, thank you.
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1: you. 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Charles, 430, Reno Radio, Charles. Bravo, 430.
0: Wheeling 2503, 10A, good morning.
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1: 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I'm 731 and your show is suspended on a high end.

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1: Hello.
0: Okay. Wolfgang, 210 North Virginia Street to the Mint Casino outside for an unlawful causing a disturbance with security refusing to leave. Officer Reynolds, first of Damon, or Derek, is a Hispanic male, 28 years of age, wearing a green flannel and black jeans. Or do you think he's also having an MHI episode? 210 North Virginia Street outside of the Mint.
2: Charles 153
0: and 12153 and 1063. 53.
2: Thank you.
0: Okay, it's 239 West 2nd Street, number 114, Festival Foods for 1016 with a male and a female. Female was heard screaming, or if he was a neighbor. 239 West 2nd Street, number 114, Festival Foods.
2: 53.
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0: 147 Nora, 149 Rio, 1063.
1: 49.
0: Both points 2153 Sutra Street in front of E. Edwards 71 at the El Chaparral Apartments. Welfare check of an elderly male in his late 70s that came to the RP's door. Stated he didn't have a way to get home, lived somewhere on Sutro and unable to walk. Negative medical, but possibly attempted E6. 2153 Sutra Street in front of E. Edwards 71 El Chaparral Apartments.
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0: Silverado and Tybo, Charles William 3, 25 Victor.
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2: 3 on Charles 15, 3, stage out front.
3: Charles Victor.
0: Can't approach any site. FST.
4: A1 could be in route.
0: A1. Ocean Zebra, Edward, Nora, Nora, Edward. First, David, William, Adam, Yellow, Nora, Edward. Date of birth, 11-06-1956, California, Nora, 26-02-197.

0: 151 to Baldy News Casino for AB/1010. RP advised there were six males who were refusing to leave. They got into a 1010 with security. RP is advising that all subjects just got into a vehicle and went down Glendale. We're getting a DOT and a description now.
1: 151 to 1011,
0: and it's going to be a silver Toyota Prius, unknown plates, and all were 1056.
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4: I just realized I went code 4 with you as well, I'm sorry. It's going to be a WMA, last of White, William, Henry, Ida, Tom, Edward, first of Ian, Ida, Adam, Nora, DOB 02-19 of 2004, Social is going to be 680-56-1156.
6: And I'll be 23, the PSC.
0: Charles 444. And it is Charles 445, so on assignment then.
6: Sure. So 42, and I'm 10-8.
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4: 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Officer Stevens, single unit status for training. 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
2: Adam 720,
1: come on,
2: you
1: off.
3: Adam
1: 720,
2: Eagle. 700, Smith Ridge. Okay. What'd you want? Okay, 690 East 2nd Street, the 7-11 outside for an unwanted refusing to leave, causing a verbal disturbance. Black male, early 30s, white hood, sweatshirt, blue pants, white tennis shoes. Per the RP, this is the same subject that damaged the store a few nights ago. For 43, Ivan has been calling 911 for this location for multiple times. I don't know if it's him. 690 East 2nd Street, it's a 7-11.
1: Over there.
3: Phone again, because it's on.
2: John, 37 usual.
1: 747, Tepper.
2: Charles on 55, 10-4. Charles on 51, and I can show you 10-8 your discretion.
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2: 21.
5: This is
2: Charles. 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
2: 1J1 on board. For a first red, 3-0.
5: 27.
2: 12, domain. 27, let's see.
5: 1.
4: C Street in front of the Santa Fe apartments. RP can hear a female outside screaming, "Let me go, let me go." She's in the middle of the road. Thinks it's a 1016 between a male and a female. It's going to be closer to C Charles and 5th.
0: 121.

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0: Yeah, it'll be 10-8. 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
3: Same on 85.
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7: Copy that. Can I get one more 28 on Nevada, please?
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8: Sam 183, 855, Boy 72 is clear, expired. 828 of 22 on a 2013 Ram truck. Same address, no apartment number, 565 Smith Ridge Park.
7: 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We're code 4.
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1: Alabama DL, last up, and I believe Boy Ocean, Adam, Nora, Edward, first Christopher, common spelling, date of birth 10/29/78, Alabama OLAN 10131738. Can you label him as witness?
2: 23/42.

0: Star 1-6 Echo.
1: Hello, Pager.
0: Yeah, that's an incredible close amount of 5-3 Lincoln, 333.
1: Hello, Pager.
2: Date of birth 5-4-1984, Nevada ID card number 02016289-71, that'll be the victim.
0: Sparks 121, both your hands, 1060.
1: 10-4.
3: Out of Alabama, negative tip.
0: Sparks 141.
3: 141.
0: Warrant served at 2304 hours.
1: Sparks.
4: County Road 34 in transfer. It's going to be 77191 John 3, California.
0: Sparks 121.
1: 21.
0: Currently nobody on the corner of C. Charles and 5th.
1: 10-4.
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0: Go ahead.
6: That subject in the 28 info isn't in local, so I don't have a phone number.
0: 10-4, thank you. Wash away about 223.
1: Great, yeah.
0: No,
1: I'm pretty fast.
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1: No, I'm pretty fast.
0: Positive K alert.
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1: Turn
0: to Charles, 353.
1: 53.
0: I'm going to transport a horse to that care center.
7: Adam Zebra Adam, first of Cortland's going to be Charles Ocean Union, Robert Tom Lincoln, Adam Nora David, date of birth 8-14-1990.
8: And a tattoo on his neck of a rose. He's clear in locals. Second subject, Johnson, is a compliant sex offender. He's clear surrendered. 27 expired ID card. Local shows a BMA, 6'1", 60, brown and brown. He's EF as of yesterday, or actually today, at homeless in the area of CARES campus for open gross lewdness. Cautions during a traffic stop was uncooperative, combative, and confrontational. Detention suicide risk. Also convicted Tier 1 sex offender, verify current registration. If not arrested, forward extensive FI for the sex offender notification unit. He has history of arrest for false statement and resistance.

0: EMA, 6'1", 60 Brown and Brown. He's EF as of yesterday, or actually today, at homeless in the area of CARES campus for open gross lewdness. Cautions during a traffic stop was uncooperative, combative, and confrontational. Detention suicide risk. Also convicted Tier 1 sex offender, verified current registration. If not arrested, forward extensive FI for the sex offender notification unit. He has history of arrest for false statement and resisting.
1: First, we're
0: 10-6. Copy. 6-1, go ahead.
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1: Last of Adam, Nora, George, Union, Ida, Adam, Nora, Ocean. First of Armando, Adam, Robert, Mary, Adam, Nora, David, Ocean, date of birth is 1-11-07 in Nevada, OM 08080853

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Mary, Paul, Sam, Ocean, Nora. 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

0: Charles, 352. 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
3: 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Charles, 152, code for 1010 West 4th Street.
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0: I'm clear assist from X-ray 40 stop, and I am 23 at the pyrite.
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0: I just confirmed that the store owner is that guy with the blanket.
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5: Copy. Out of Nevada, it comes back clear to an expired plate. Sam Ocean Sam 5 expired May 2023 on an 05 Chrysler sports van.

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2: Last of Tom, Common, date of, first of Shaylin, Sam Henry Adam, Lincoln Adam Nora, date of birth 121479, social 530-02-2732 on a male, let's go 6'1", I think he's a IMA.
3: All units from the 1540 Stephen for a possible burg are in progress. Our PCH, she can hear windows breaking in the back of her house and thinks someone's breaking in. She does live alone. She thought she heard two windows break downstairs but doesn't hear anything now.
4: 21. And 1-1. Sparks 111, all secure and head to that.
0: This is back out of 7.
5: There's something in the Gerlach area we need to check out.
3: It's going to be stack 1345. The subject is showing right off of 447. I'm trying to see how many miles off of the Y he's at.
5: Copy. We'll dig in that direction on 447. And I don't see the stack number. I'm not sure if it hasn't updated yet.
1: Okay.
5: Go ahead.
6: Tom returns clear valid ID only. Locals is a white male, 5'6", 200 gray and brown. He has a tattoo under his right eye of a heart. He has history of arrest for resisting times 2.
0: First name of Matthew, common spelling. Date of birth of January 17th, 1993. And Nevada OLN of 080-445-6197.
7: 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Just confirm last of Luna, first of Matthew with 2 T's.
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9: 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And Nevada OLN is 080-244-1098.
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6: Your subject, Naval, is Don's priority one for grand larceny of a 1032. 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Protected party is his stepfather, Travis Shaw. 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
4: 6-1, copy.
6: Confirming your subject is cooperative compliant, and are you arresting?
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6: Copy.
7: Temper.
6: I'm sending the PPC in right now. It's probably going to be detained for 10, but just let me verify. Sit tight.

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1: 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It's unknown if he made entry.
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6: Last of Russell, Robert, Union, Sam, Sam, Edward, Lincoln, Lincoln, first of Brittany, Boy, Robert, Ida, Tom, Tom, Adam, Nora, Yellow, DOB is 423 of 90, Nevada OLN 080-851-2735, break for six.
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6: We last of Heavy, Henry, Edward, Adam, Victor, Edward, Yellow, first of James, John, Adam, Mary, Edward, Sam. DOB is 1129 of 82. Nevada ID card number 00004635978.
5: And per se, it just looks like the screen is ripped off, or tried to be ripped off.
1: Copy. The screen was intended to be ripped off, but the window does not look broken.
5: Negative, but I can't see the sliding glass door if there is one. Rutledge, can you see?
2: I'll head back.
4: This is the RP. Female is 1056 outside on the porch. Associated vehicle is a gray hatchback. Female is possibly outside male house. It's remaining inside his 820 Whitaker Drive.
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3: Clear, and I'll be in route, Whitaker, it's central, close, close, they can keep going, otherwise they can cancel.
4: Charles, 253, you're in the area.
2: Never.
4: Fine.
1: House 4.
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4: Copy.
1: Is the class associated to 1540?
5: Negative, I don't think so.
2: This end unit looks abandoned, and this top window on the second floor that's covered with cardboard, and looks like the window's broken over here.
9: Thank you,
0: and
9: have a good night.
0: 331, have a great night.
7: Johnson has a conviction in 2015 for PCS, pled down to attempted and married PCS. Second conviction was in 2021 for PCS, pled down to PCS, and was found guilty 2022 of FRANC.
1: Copy that.
3: No, 11, did you pull case number yet?
0: Comfort.
3: 10373, 23 and 42.
7: Have a good night. 10373, have a good night. He'll see it when he gets there. Okay. 1 hour 32, Washington. First subject, Russell, is clear valid, restriction corrective lenses. Second, heavy, is clear valid, ID only, negative match locals.
6: Copy, thank you.
5: That's 101. Yeah, that'll work. The other door that I couldn't see is made out of wood. There's no glass on it. So negative broken windows back here.
8: Got it. We're popping the door right now. We're going to make entry here in a second. Negative some announcements.
5: 10-4, do you want more up there?
0: Works, 351. 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
5: 101-161, do you want more up there?
8: We're good with us three up here. 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
0: What?
9: Hey, 10-8, one book. And show me route to the other unit.
0: 10-4.
4: Scroll 433.
3: Charles
4: 393,
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3: 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Green and Order 147, Charles
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3: Green and 433. Mm-hmm. Well, emergency on California Avenue, Mary 1-10570.
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1: 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Australia 697, we're on 28, please.
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1: Sam 1, Nora 4104, Nevada. 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
1: 2, yeah. 4, the Keystone. One house is clear. You have Jim.
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0: the driveway is 71888. Looks like there's some headlights off in the distance. Looking to check that if you'll continue down Smoke Creek.
1: Copy.

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0: wasn't it?
1: 61.
0: Be en route to Kena. Where's he at?
1: North Sierra and 6.
0: Am I good to break down? Oh, yeah, you are. Sorry about that. No worries. Sparks will be 10-8.
2: 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Over there.

0: another body out there? Are you good?
1: I think we're good.
2: An 11-year-old brother and 10-year-old sister. And just for 43, the dad is code 11, priority 1.
1: Is the dad the one? Oh no, sorry, that was the grandparents. 22.
2: 4.
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2: 31.
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3: 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Between 6th and 7th on Quincy. You'll see my light flashing.
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4: 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Adam Lincoln Edward, X-ray Ida Sam. Date of birth is 9/8 of 1994.

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6: Thank you.
2: 53. Charles 152, Charles 153, 1801 West 4th Street, El Salvador, outside near the office for physical 1016, male, female, 1801 West 4th.
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5: W1A, last of King, King Ida, Nora, George. 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
0: Is it like a plate or a fin, like an e-bike?
3: Just a 29 on a bike. I have make and serial number.
0: I can try. Go ahead.
3: It's a Trek, Tom Robert Edward King. And the serial number is William Tom Union 051 Charles 1965 Paul.
0: Copy. I'll give it a try at the agent standby.
3: If it helps, it's neon green.
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0: Up to 25 with him, or to meet you guys halfway if you're comfortable with having somebody follow him back towards town.
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0: Copy, break 41 or 32. 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
2: 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I'll let you know when we're there.

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0: Engine 33, they haven't come up yet.
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2: Super.
0: Dimitri 295 South Dune Street, number 219, check for a trouble unknown. RP advised her sister just arrived home and two subjects surrounded her vehicle, asked her what the RP sister was doing at that location and that she had to leave. We're still landline getting further. 3295 South Dune Street.

0: Kim 185, Reno 1063.
1: Paper.
0: Can be 3295 South Spring Street, number 219. Check for a trouble unknown. 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Asked her what the RP sister was doing at that location and that she had to leave. We're still landline getting further. 3295 South Spring Street, in front of number 219.
1: Press.
2: No, neither.
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2: Reno, Sam 183, price on my last. 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
0: 7183, Timber. 7195, I can treat you, Nathan.
2: Hi, Bruce.
4: On southbound Interstate 580 and eastbound Interstate 80.
5: Dispatch, Reno, 12 on

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1: Reno, another 123, checking the. Checking the.
2: The South Virginia Street, repeating that the subject swinging a metal object. The Hispanic male in his 30s wearing a white shirt and blue jeans. The second subject, the Hispanic male in his 30s. Black covering on his face with a black hooded sweater. It's going to be the South parking lot.
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3: Go ahead. Charles 353, go ahead.
4: Adult, first part of it's Jesus, John Edward Sam, Union Sam. Second part, no hyphen, John, I'm sorry, George Union Ida, Lincoln Lincoln Edward, Robert Mary Ocean. Thank you, stand by.
3: Stand for.

0: 10-1-3, Sam 195. 8-3, go ahead. I took over the whole parking lot and don't say anyone matching. We're gonna go to attempt to contact RP. Copy.
1: 8 on the street, right on the...
2: Charles 155.
3: Sam. First name's also doubled. It's first with Jesus, John Edward Sam, Union Sam. Second part is George Union Ida, Lincoln Lincoln, Edward Robert, Mary Ocean. His date of birth is 11-14 of 2006. And he might have a Mexico ID or license. I'm not really sure what it is.
2: Charles 353.
4: Zero 08-0-358-1991.

0: female, last phonetically, Mary Ocean Nora, Robert Edward, Adam Lincoln, birth phonetically, Boy Robert Ida, Edward Lincoln Lincoln Adam, date of birth 4/14/2016, birth plate.
1: Okay.
0: Only on a male, same last name, Monreal, first of Maddox, Mary Adam David, David Ida X-ray, date of birth is 3/26/2015, birth plate. Verb only on a male. Same last name, Monreal. First phonetically, Adam X-ray Tom, Ocean Nora. Date of birth, 1/3/2018.
1: What was the first name?
0: Paxton, Adam X-ray Tom, Ocean Nora.
1: And four, sorry about that. I got that. And go ahead.
0: Verb only on a female. Last phonetically, Charles Union Roberts, Robert Adam Nora. First phonetically, same Tom Adam, Robert Lincoln Yellow. Date of birth, 7/18/2015.
1: And four.

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0: this message. You're on 130. Hey, just so much local, Match Nevada, California 427. I've tried it a couple different ways with that last name, still don't get a match. 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
0: 10-4, southbound I-580.

0: 121 Sparks, all of them are a clear negative match. 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
2: Flora, 1016, RP is advising his girlfriend and her son are putting hands on him. Negative 56 north weapons for the RP, unknown north 56 weapons for the girlfriend and son. All three parties are still inside the apartment. It's going to be a BMA by the name of Sean Clay and a female by the name of Nadia Morrison. 1225 Victoria, number 546.
0: 131.
2: 150.

0: de tout.
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0: Go ahead, sir.
1: Two motor 11 is going to be transporting him down to Nixon. And if you guys can just give him a transport to home once you're down there, but he's going to start heading that way right now.
0: Copy that. And now to Nixon.
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144933 Nevada. We have damage to this vehicle.

0: 7195A3.
1: God. If you guys are still in the area, it looks like it's going to be a good DOP. Threw a rock through the rear window. Shattered it. Copy. Still checking by UTL so far. Gavin, did you guys check the 7-Eleven over there? There's about 10 people in front of the 7-Eleven, so if you can give a better description. Negative is what we have in the call. Copy that.

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1: 149.
0: 35. Nora 149, Nora 135, 770, CMS Station Way to the rear for a 1037 subject on a ladder in the reporting party's backyard. RP is elderly advised that it looks like he's doing work, but that they didn't schedule anybody to come over. 770, CMS Station Way.
1: 49.
0: Nora 147, Nora 123, the tenant from number 240 just called advising that it's going to be room number 239 or being 239. There was still a loud disturbance.
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0: So then Nora 133 in route with 23.

0: And 9149, did you copy? 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
0: 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Unknown if he's still in the yard or not at this time. No longer landline.
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1: 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We're on the north side of the complex.
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0: Central Duran 10-6 infirmary.

0: and Charles 150.
1: Charles 150.
0: We can send somebody to stack 27 because of the public safety threat.
1: I copy. For 43 REMS, I advise that they were told by the reporting party subjects no longer there, so REMS has stood down.
0: Copy. We can just check the area then.
2: I copy. Right for Charles 152, Charles 153, we're going to turn 53.
3: Second.
2: I'll show you both in route to stack 27 at 1850 Idaho Drive, the suicidal subject, to check the area.
3: Second.
1: Second. Second. Second. Second. Second. Second. Second. Second. Second. Second. Second. Second. Second. Second. Second. Second. Second. Second.
0: 10-4
1: in April,
4: 1-4.
2: 10-4. 431. 0149, number 431, I'll show you Bolton route to the 1090 stack 31.
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0: 불안한데 올라서.
1: 1, John, 4, George, Zebra, 7, 8.
2: Do we have enough to run the rest of the subjects in the call, specifically Maria, born 111-72?
0: Hey, from all runner.
2: Thank you.
1: John, 4, George, Zebra, 7, 8, yellow, 1, Victor, Charles, 7, 3, 3, 6, 3, 4.

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0: Good evening. 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
1: Sam, 1-8-3-2-4, Southbound.
0: Copy that. Thank you, man.
2: Trouble unknown, anyone? Say one.

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1: It'll be second in Sierra, California 30394 Zebra 3.
2: Also, 103210 assist.

0: can I report that through the internet check?
1: Report 33.
0: Yeah, report 31, thanks for that. Thanks.
1: Call report 431.
2: Charles 155
1: PC, moving out to 34. Charles 155, and Charles 157 1063 cover.
2: 57
1: Charles 157.

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1: 193.
0: Reject that 181, this is tenant.
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0: 12 en fait, ouais.
1: Clear of booking at Uber, case number 4, alright.
0: Okay. We copy the note. 10.
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3: 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Henry, Adam, Tom, Ida, Nora, First of Roberta, Robert, Ocean Boy, Edward, Robert, Tom, Adam, date of birth 2/17/1976, right per second.

0: at Honora, George, Tom, Usha, Nora, first of Jaylene, John, Adam, Lincoln, Edward, Nora, date of birth 6/13 of 2000, Nevada DL 080-693-8954.
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0: Hello, 1 Spring Meadows Drive, unit number is an Adam for a possible Redsburg. All 10-5 via Ring camera advising. You can see someone trying to open the door of his apartment. RB thinks it's possibly a homeless subject. And also, he's possibly trying to break into the apartment across the street, which is vacant. It's a white male in his 30s with a backwards hat, blue flannel, and possibly some facial hair. It's 501 Spring Meadows Drive, unit number is an Adam.
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1: Your first subject is clear and matched to Matt. I probe local's history of obstructing and resisting and resisting public officer. She has multiple histories doing this. And your subject, Galen, is clear about her history of corrected lenses per local's history of obstructing and resisting.
2: 615.
0: Bye. Charles Adam, Robert Adam, Boy Adam, Lincoln Lincoln, Ocean, first of Logan, DOB 92979, driver's license number Edward 101 8503.

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6: 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RP security is standing by in a white Ford Maverick with lights flashing on top. 2195 South Virginia Street.
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3: Copy. Wait, 212 Lincoln Victor Zebra, that's expired and released from 2015 on a 05 Honda Coupe. Looks like it has a valid permit to 9-13 of 26, 9-13 of 26, the last of Logan, first of James. Go for him.
2: Saber.
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1: Copy.
2: It's going to be the Maverick on Glendale for an unwanted subject. Females on the corner of property of Rocks and Glendale. Refusing to leave, RP would like her formally trespassed. I don't think she's a resident of our place. White female in her 50s in a wheelchair on the North 56 weapons at the Maverick Club.
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1: 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Evan Marshall's death on a head check.
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0: Southbound McCarran in Sierra Highlands on an unlicensed gray older model of Jeep.
2: 135.
0: 33, Nelson.
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4: Missing from a 2003 white Ford F-250.
2: I copy. It looks like it's on a white F-250. But off traffic, eastbound West 4.
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6: South's going to be 80 and Rob, and we're taking the eastbound 80, Rob exit.
7: Copy, eastbound 80, Rob.

0: trafficking of a controlled substance. DOB shows to be 1983, but I believe that's probably a typo. Second subject, Balaka, is clear valid.
1: Start you guys 10051 Sagewood Drive 24B. It's going to be for a verbal 1016, but the call says mile half broke, the RP's of mineral. Apparently the male's been incarcerated for the past 30 days. He's reported to be 1056 at this time. The call taker's still trying to get further. 10051 Sagewood.
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2: 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Reno, Nora 123, checks okay, and I'll be in out that you can cancel 147.
1: Nora 147, copy. I'm checking. Nora 147, did you copy? You can cancel.

0: and cancel 147.
1: 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I'm checking.
0: 19.
1: No, 147, did you copy? You can cancel.
0: No, 135 will be enough for that as well until they're good for.
1: 10. And it's going to say to copy, go code 3.
0: Two, three, five.

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2: Charles 153, they're out to stack 52.
3: Charles 153, 10-4 to 900 Willow. Would you like another unit to go with you?
2: I'll advise.
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0: and it's responding to Sagewood. Male's going to be Lazar Richardson, first of Jason, white male, 30 years, 5'11", thin build, burgundy hooded sweater, and he's left on foot, unknown direction of travel. Only took a screen off, did not break a window, so doesn't look like he gained entry. And looks like call figure's no longer landline.
1: 135, go to.
2: EMA out of California, last phonetically, William Edward Edward, Mary Sam, first of James, common spelling, date of birth 8/30/57, California, OLN, Charles, 236-1052.

0: He's going to be the RO, and he self-recovered them. He just never reported that he self-recovered the plate.
1: Copy, 7-11.
0: I'll talk on CIC.

0: Southeast Parkway, Unit A, 14A is an Adam. The address is phase 2 in the parking lot for trouble unknown. The male is yelling profanities to ASO to tell him the location of its phone when asking an emergency. She continues to be uncooperative. 748 Southeast Parkway, Street A is an Adam, 140.
1: Never.
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4: Sam 181, go ahead.
0: The last of Jones, John, Ocean, Nora, Edward, Sam. First of Ireland, either Robert Edward, Lincoln, Adam, Nora, David. Wisconsin, Orlin, John 520 4058 0374 00. Date of birth
2: 10-14-1980. Bruno Sam 193, coming in there.
1: 793.
2: Wait,
1: 7-1-9-5,
2: show me
5: 7-9 as well. 7-5. Wash 1-0-11. Can I get a case number, please, for restoring, or recovered stolen property?
4: NCICC, just local, shows to have a valid 27 out of Wisconsin with an expiration date in 2032. Are you code 4?
5: Hey, I'm code 4, thank you.
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0: Washer 1 North 91, can I get 28 by Ben? George, Nora, Frank, 1, David, Edward, 5, 1, Charles, 6, 1, 5, 9, 1, 2, 5.
1: You have peppermint and flower.
2: Nora, 135, I copy, I'll be around to that area.
1: Yeah.

0: Frank, 1 David, Edward 5, 1 Charles, 6, 1, 5, 9, 1, 2, 5.
1: You're going to have to run that back by me one more time. I got to walk back over to the car.
0: Well, copy. Let me know when you're ready.
1: Good.
0: 2 George, Nora Frank, 1 David, Edward 5, 1 Charles, 6, 1, 5, 9, 1, 2, 5.

0: Frank and before David, the one there, if you want to try that as a Lincoln, that's the only other kind of close option I have.
1: Copy. That's coming back clear to a surrender, plate 3403 Charles 9, effective 10-20-25 on a 2012 Chevy wagon. RO's Brittany Jackson.
0: 10-4, thank you.

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1: 121.
0: McCarran Nichols, unlicensed, white, Mercury SUV.
1: 10-4-1-6-1.
2: Edward Lincoln, 55, Henry 7, Victor Tom, 62, 3820. So 382 Charles.
3: Done.
4: So sorry, just confirming, was that a VIN that you gave me? You asked for a 27.
2: Sorry, still waking up. Yes, a 28 on a VIN. Sorry about that.
4: You're good. I was just very confused. Copy. Stand by, just one.
3: 1490 Mill Street at the psychic reader business. Going to be for a 1016. So this female RP and 42-year-old son. Apparently is pounding on the windows, making threats to apparently blow up the building. Call there, he's trying to get further. At 1490 Mill Street, the psychic reader business.
5: Okay.
3: Oh. 147, 149, 1063.
5: Where's that?
3: We have apartment 1619 North Virginia Street, number 127, 1016, male, female. Call says the male battered the female RP and took her phone. RP's outside in front. Male's supposed to still be in the apartment, still getting further. 1619 North Virginia, number 127, we have apartments.
5: No, 43
3: for the 43 male. I don't show back up to the residence. Yeah, the male just showed back up to the residence. 10-4, 133 and 35,
5: Captain. 359.
0: First 121, 63 on 1 and a VIN.
4: 21, go ahead with your subject, sir.
0: It'll be Nevada DL, last phonetically, Victor Ida Edward, Robert Adam. First is Daniel Common, date of birth 2-1-1985, OLN 020-538-8260.
4: Right, Ben? You said 2-1-85, correct?
0: April.
4: Go ahead.
0: Out of Nevada, 4 Mary 2, Zebra Union 5, 5 Paul 1, X-ray Union on, 29814.
3: And then she's also saying the son may be 1056 narcotics.
6: Kiddos, check okay, be 10-8 RCF, not the missing person so far.

0: the adverse party to serve TPO out of California with a female named Hannah as the PPN. He's valid, clear tip. Your VIN has a current permit clear on a 1989 Mercury.
1: 10-4, he's cooperative negative HPD. That's only occupied by one.
0: 10-4.
2: First of Adam, Sam, Henry, Lincoln, Edward, Yellow. 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Nevada ON 08073295 04.
0: 23.
3: Charles 151.
4: 0147 and 49. Call updated saying the male's now outside with the female. Verbal disturbance going on. Saying that the male in the background is saying the female apparently fell down, but the female's telling the call there the male chased her. So, male's going to be. Looks like a last of Fitnick, first of Kiro. I don't have any further description on him. RP will be wearing a white robe, tank top, blue scrubs.
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4: Lassif Sattler, Sam Adam Tom Tom, Lincoln Edward Robert, first of Christopher, common spelling, date of birth 8-9-2012. 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
2: 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Charles 445, Robert 433, 1063.
3: 433. Hey, confused. In over to 2nd Virginia, meet with Remza. They're in code 4, but they're requesting us for an uncooperative patient. Initially came in as a 20-year-old unconscious. 2 and Virginia.
0: On my subject left of the mail, first Joey.
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5: 3-0 Charles 1-5-0, I think that's one of those units.
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5: Info provided.
2: Center. Neither Charles 445 or Robert 433 on e-conditioner.
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0: Yeah, Sam, 173, code 4.
1: 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Sam, 113,
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3: 10 for. It'll be 7705 Kilo to initially came in as a trouble unknown. Turned into a possible psych issue. Rounds have got info that the female screaming about killing her children. Male's trying to hold the female half. Looks like there's at least a 2-year-old child on scene. I don't have anything further. No 130, you copy the call.
2: 35.
3: Now 133. That's the info Lenz have provided to us, yelling and screaming about wanting to kill her children, and the male is supposed to be holding him, holding her back.
4: Last alphabetically, Henry Edward Adam Victor Edward Yellow Fisher Robert Robert Ocean Boy Edward Robert Tom VOB 314-47 Nevada DL 080-791-0150.
3: And units going to T-Largo, so correction, it sounds like the male half is not holding the female half back, just holding the child, and the female, and right, looks like they're supposed to be apparently just standing in front of each other, the male and female. Rams is staged in the area for this call as well.
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0: Robert, Edward, William, Sam, Tom, Edward, Robert, Dash, Robert, Adam, Mary, Ida, Robert, Edward, Zebra. It's on a male. Date of birth is 10-26-03. California, license number, boy, 1384270.
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0: California last, phonetically Robert Edward Sam, Edward Nora, David Ida Zebra, recursive Edward David, David Ida Edward. 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
1: Paris is M. Mary out of Lyon County. It's going to be for criminal contempt, bail 480, and there are cautions for violent tendencies, and Nora, also valid clear tip, positive top. Mm-hmm.

0: 253.
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0: 5 year. Second one was in California, arrested 2013 for keep the peace or sell, convicted for transporting of a controlled substance in that same year. Third conviction was in 2014 for PCS.
1: No, thank you. First, phonetically, Charles Henry, Ida Robert, Ida Lincoln, DOB 1-11-03, Wisconsin, probationary driver's license, SAM 352-1000-3011-09.

0: Seven to Eleven, anyone coming to my shop?
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0: Send for, we're not going to confirm that he's got a lot of medical issues.

0: about that. 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
1: One for today and one for the incident yesterday. The one today you can label threat.
0: I copy now. Sorry, I'll grab those for you. 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
3: Charles 155.
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0: Liberty Controls, 155 563, follow up, Charles.
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0: Sorry about that. 100 North Arlington, it's going to be unit 15J, as in John.
1: Charles 155.
2: Marshall 6-32, warning 10-8.
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0: originally the female half involved called saying that she had left the casino. And then when we got that update about possibly trying to cancel, we spoke to security. They recontacted and said they had no idea who tried to cancel. I'm sorry, that was open air on my end, 10-9.
1: For whoever called to cancel, can we see which number that was from?

0: 0130, Reno, radio check.
1: Do you have a entry code for Arlington Towers?
2: I'm sorry, you're low volume. 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
2: I should have. Stand by just one. 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

another unit in with 1J3, semi-uncooperative, requesting a couple of deputies to assist as well as a wheelchair, please.

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2: 2 boy 6, Henry boy 2, 1 yellow 0 Robert King, 111421 on a 94 Dodge, should be on Nevada, breaks the subject. Austin Frank, Thomas Calling, Christopher Brian, Common, UB 5876, OLN 090 309 3446. Brian with a D boy, I'll spell it. Boy, Robert, Ida, Adam, Nora.

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1: Expired on 8/31. Brian is clear, valid. My partner checked TIP. He's registered as of 2023 to an address in Sparks for Nora. He's positive. 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
1: 83.
0: 5-3. Sam 195, right now, 763. 7-1-9-5. Sam 193, 7-1-9-5, 825, Delucci, lane number 59. Came in as a trouble unknown, looks like. DRP contact rights for physical 1016 between male and female, male 1056, and the female is crying. 825, Delucci, lane number 59.
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0: Yada 1, Rail City, on the east side.
1: 131. 551.

Charlie 4362. Last of Gonzalez, be George, Ocean, Nora, Zebra, Adam, Lincoln, Edward, Sam, first of Mickey, Mary, Ida, Charles, King, Edward, Yellow, date of birth 5/20/98. Gross is gonna be 610-061-790.

Okay, positive Zebra Nora and GT. And 131, actually, I just got a hit for an MRI. Let me check.

0: am Mary times two. One out of our department, bail 605. He's got caution for Nora and escape risk. He's got a second one out of Pershing County that is extraditable, $12,000 for a bench warrant.
1: 10-4, and he has three stars on his right side of his neck.
0: He's got three stars on his neck. He has a tattoo on his left arm of Gonzalez and a tattoo on his upper left arm of a cross with Celtic knots.
1: Yeah, that'll be him.
0: 10-4. Do you want to confirm?
1: Yes, please.
0: 10-4.
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3: 35. It's going to make call number 108 for a possible commercial bird. Subject's seen on live video feed and saying they broke into a gate, but don't know which side of the property. 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
4: Sam 185.
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0: we get rimmed at our location, female conscious breathing, and chief complaint is epilepsy.
1: What's the chief of complaint?
0: Issues with epilepsy.

0: 123 and L135, trials 151. It says the suspects are going to be to the rear of the loading docks. Looks like they're walking out back towards the gate. An unidentified male, red wolf cap, gray hooded sweater, gray pants, black shoes, black backpack, second, also unknown race male, brown hat, black coat, gray sweatpants, and a green backpack.
1: Zero.

0: GIC ever get a return on that, D. David?
1: Per CC, they were a revoked DL, but they were just out of time on the prior DY, so negative prior C.

0: Pressure.
1: Units responding to North Pigeon Unit. Please advise me, suspects are both WMAs. We don't have a DOT. Suspect number 2 is no longer wearing the brown hat. Still see the suspects outside of the gate, but on property in that long driveway.

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Tom King 1, it's either an 8 or a boy, King 03957. And for

0: Reno Nora 135. I'm in the area and I'll be out on 2 at Virginia and Webb Circle.
1: 135.
2: 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You're 63 for my ID.
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4: 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I'll be around long one.

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0: 10-4.
1: Okay, just 195-6 Kilian, the Maverick calling. Second across from for 17-4 battery curve to the last 3 minutes. Second suspect is possibly at a nearby bus stop. We're just trying to get further. 195-6 Kilian.
2: 4-3.
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0: Reno Noah 149.
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0: Clear the last, not be en route to the Corvette.
1: Oh, in front of.
2: First name of James, common spelling, date of birth of 06-08-1995, social of 530-878727. Last name of Nora, Union, Charles, King, Ocean, Lincoln, Lincoln, Sam. First name, John, Ocean, Sam, Edward, Paul, Henry. Date of birth of 04-01-04. I just have last four of a social, 7717. He said he could possibly be 1099.
3: 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That worked good for.

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log in our call a phone number for the responsible for the 9565 North Virginia Street property.

Reno Charles 153, could I have a 2729 and 1? This could be last of David Edward Lincoln, Union Nora Adam, first of Gabriel George Adam Boy Robert Ida Edward Lincoln on a male, date of birth 9/22/1989, social 530-436347.

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0: point. RP is locked in her bedroom. She also says she has a 32 in there. She's asking what she should do with it.
1: Copy, she can put it away once deputies mark on scene. And can we get the vehicle that are supposed to be in the driveway when you get the chance?
0: Okay, from my advice, you call Tigger, we're working on it. Vehicles are in the garage, none should be in the driveway or on scene. And RP has a dorm in the bathroom with her.
1: Copy, Washington, thank you.

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2: 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Copy. 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
1: John White, you're static only. 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
0: Yeah, with the unit at Reno on Kitsky by the Maverick.

report is confirmed. It's a no bail warrant for contempt of court. How to give you a case number? It's 17140, and it's all in the call.

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1: Ephraim.
0: That's in Florida, cancel for now.
1: 785, I should say.
2: Hey, that's copy, thanks, sir.

0: units are done with the call down south. I also see the traffic problem and the NSP can't go, so we can send a few down and take a look.
1: 10-4. Did you have me arrest the traffic problem? And I'll find some cover.
2: 1-0-3-2-10-4.
0: It's a large couch. I'm guessing you'll need more.

0: has been secured in 2696 out of the street. We are going to begin hailing.
1: Going to be last of Rosario, Robert Ocean, Sam, Adam, Robert, Ida Ocean, first of Joel, John Ocean, Edward Lincoln. QB 12, 2693, and I don't have a third, but he said his last ID was in Texas.

0: service.
1: Rosario is clear with mom. 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

0: 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We're going to start clearing the residence.
1: Sam 9-1, I'm about 30 seconds away.
2: Sam 9-1, we're not for free.
3: 7-3.
2: 81. Looking at some Sam and Tony for information. 3584 Carlos Lane, number 8, Adam, the new apartments near number A for a found 4-year-old that's running around in a diaper. We're still getting further. 3584 Carlos Lane, number 8, Adam.
3: 7-3. 81. 81-70. 3-7-1-8-3. We're being around with 7-3.
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3: excuse me. 81, copy, Smith, thanks, guys.
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5: I'll be in right, fine.

Answer's calling to Carlos. The juvenile is an Asian male, 4 years old, and it's just a pull-up diaper. The juvenile does not look familiar. The RP is at number 8, Adam, with the juvenile.

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1: We're going to scan 88 Mount Rose Street for a 210 Citizen Pacific that are in the RP's backyard. We're still getting further. 88 Mount Rose.
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0: 155, Canada 2901. Mary Ocean Robert, Frank Ida Nora, first of Jose, John Ocean Sam Edward, DOB 5578, SOSH 608143116.
1: Hey, buddy, Fort Carlos. Delta 1, the altitude now. 1043, Sunday, Lake San Juan. Neil Rosen. He's the reckless.
2: Responded to Mount Rose to two male subjects, possibly in their 20s or 30s, 5'8", medium build, one's wearing a white shirt, dark shorts, the other's unknown description. Okay, the pool house directly to the back, the subjects are near that, and the gate should be locked.

0: Park J4.
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0: Out of Victor Nora.
2: Clearance rendered on a 2005 Chrysler 4-door wagon.
0: Copy that, thank you.

0: Oh, 133 Nora, 223 Reno, talk to me.
1: Okay, this is Charles 150 for information. I'll get you central when they become available. Second in Dickerson at this location. 25 ARP reference 1037 circumstances. Finding his friend was extremely 1056 and ordered an Uber to get him arrived with different contacts at the ARP and stated that they never made it home at midnight 36. Subject's phone and keys are at this location. The subject was nowhere to be found. Originally, the subject had stated that there were two males that were 1037 with her Uber. RP is waiting by a gray GMC Canyon. Second in Dickerson.
2: 2-3 instead.
3: 4-3 to copy. I'm going to do 120 below to the man.
1: Give a 1.
0: 4-1-5-1-5-2. 4-3 RP has 2 1032s that are not in play, and there's 2 dogs that are both inside.
3: Well, copy. Just another RP over me, so I knock out 32s. When we arrive on scene, we'll check the backyard.
0: Sure.
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3: 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And we're just looking for possible haul for the juvenile guys. 95, I copy.
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0: Sorry, 223, I can see.
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5: Motor 11 still en route to Gerlach at this point for 167 minutes, but nobody actively on.

0: figure something out.
1: Yeah, walking past the walking, passing out sugar.

0: Yes, we are. She just stated that you guys may have to jump the fence as the gate may not be unlocking.
1: Okay, 3-6-1-3-3-5. 3-6-1-3-3-5.

0: Reno, Sam, what is this?
1: Sam, what is this?
0: We'll be checking 1242 Parkview.
1: Sam, what is this? Charles, I'm 10-5 Parkview. The driver didn't take him with you into the front, and the dog comes away.
0: Where is Ross? 155 RTS, I can get out to a different call.
1: 155
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2: No, it's okay, it's just us.
0: 181. 181. Attachment 83's call. I'll be out with the juvenile at 575 Nanette Circle.
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1: 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I'll be in out to the Brazilian lane address for a welfare check.
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0: Looking at 7890 Mariner Cove Drive. Info via the Sierra Safari Zoo for a possible residential burglary. Subjects that are on scene with flashlights taking items from properties evacuated from the fire. Location near the set location. We're getting

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0: 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I'll be en route to the Arizona address.
1: No, I'm facing.
2: One Norm 41, Washington status check on a Edward. Washington units, Washington County Green closed again for One Norm 41. Activated Edward, Washington County Green closed.
3: Use code 4.
2: Copy, Washington units, Washington County Green back open. 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

0: call, so we're not sure where this patient came from. My guess is Burning Man.
1: Hey, fellow, I must have been the same. I appreciate you, Asha. Thank you.
0: No problem. Thank you.
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5: 10-4.
6: Give me, I'll be there in about a minute and I'll raise you.

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Apartment 11, Cross of Stead Boulevard and Matthews Drive, Reno, Sahara, MHP.

0: Reading 223.
1: Alright, 223.
0: Tell us this is not going to be on Mariner Cove. It's going to be off of Trail Drive. So, I think it's going to be County's area.
1: I can be all chances, call back over to County.
0: We're on scene. We'll still check the area. I'm trying to get you an address. It's one of the homes that got burned down, but it's going to be off of Trail Drive. And, we'll start that way if you want to start a unit now.
1: I copy.
2: Stand by. Get my dial at 3. Let me see the info.

0: Yeah, this call came as an ILS 3, so it's in Reno's area. One that we can cancel is the list.
1: Reno number, do you want to take a me for an address?
2: I was right here.
1: Also, going to be 10553 Trail Drive. We just confirmed that with the cars and theirs.
2: That is going to be county.
1: Hi, Tommy. We'll be checking down Trail Drive and until they get here.

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1: 185.
0: Remsa has a juvenile and they'll be following me to the Nanette address.
1: Attention all personnel, the inmate count is clear, the inmate count is clear.

0: Dean requesting us to respond for a potential Resburg. Subjects were on scene with flashlights, taking items from properties evacuated from the fire. RP was seeing this from the Sierra Safari Zoo. Unknown number of subjects. Negative associated vehicle description. 10553 Trail Drive.
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1: Central.
2: Charleston 41 Church Bay, clear out to the north campus, that resolved to blue.
3: 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Battalion 40.

0: 32 at Cross 32, we're available, we'll return.
1: Charles, by the row.
2: Yeah, just in case she scanned her ID going to a club or something after the 23:30 or the midnight 30 hours.
1: Okay, as soon as I'm done talking to the hospitals, I'll get to it.

0: Yeah, so I'm checking in Gardner, Arizona. We have a better spelling for Lauren. There's not a metrical.
1: Nora 133. I was just told it's Lincoln, Adam, Union, Robert, Edward, Nora.
0: Sorry, I should clarify. I mean the last name because there's a prior that says Nancefield. That does not come up, and then the current one right now is Manfield.
2: Wanted the 28 logs. I was in the middle of doing stuff.
1: 28 logs. Sorry about that. Thank you. Well, it should be Mary Adam Nora. Frank Ida Edward Lincoln David.
3: Called the Uber emergency line, and they told me they would not be willing to assist.
1: Sorry, Mayor, this is Jennifer from Michael Wester.
0: Turn on
1: 51. Nora 123, I'm UTC at the door. I'll be in the urgent area for her.
0: No, Patriot.
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0: Okay, let me check.

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1: Dave, we'd advise we're code 4, and can you have one of the counties give me a 21?
0: Just give me your number and I'll message it to them.
1: Yeah, when you're 60.
0: I'm ready.
1: 775-741-6222.
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1: Sure.
0: When I see the update that they're requesting a call back, I attempted, but I was UTC. At the time being, we're not going to dispatch deputies to this, and I'm coordinating with

0: 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I'll be 10-8.
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1: Charlesville, Douglas.
0: Case log at the 1300 West 2nd Street. The leasing office has a camera facing southbound into the RV park.
1: Charlesville, Douglas.

0: Breakfast will units
1: Flushing County Green closed for 22 and 21 at 10553 Trail Drive. Flushing Green closed.

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0: Negative answer for City Auto Tow. Do you want me to wait a couple more minutes and then call someone else?
1: Affirm, yeah, we could, looks like the 23 actually.

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The corner gas will have video at 6 a.m., but the clerk did not see our email.

0: Charles 152.
1: It looks like the end of Gardiner is where we located the phone, and on the back side of it is Clark's Construction. It looks like they have one of those towers with camera footage. If you can log a responsible phone number, please.
0: Sanford.

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0: Charles 15T, still on Sherman.
1: Okay.
0: This is Clark Construction, nothing else like Clark Sullivan by any chance?
2: It's Will Scott on the side of it, but it's the new warehouse thing by the Maverick.
0: Because I had to Google, because I'm not finding anything else anywhere else. I'm not finding a contact number. If it's just regular Clark Construction, they don't have a contact number online. Everything is by a form to contact them.
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0: going to be last of Jones, Tom, Bush and Nora, Edward, Sam, first of Smudge, Sam, Edward, Mary, Adam, John. DOB May 12th of 04, Nevada, Poland, 020-838-6895.
1: I'm just confirming the last four of that OLN is 6895.
0: Favor.
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Alpha 2 Lima, please. 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

0: Lieutenant Carey Romley.
1: Charles 150.
0: Charles 1.
1: Just logging the comments, we're doing a 113.
2: One through.

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Cleared by Remsa, Bellbourne Radio.

runs on an HP will be responding to 80 eastbound at marker 26 for a two-vehicle accident rollover blocking the number one lane. Unknown injury.

0: Hotel 72, I'm 23 and 1042. Have a good night.
1: Hotel 72, good night.
2: Ten four, help me.

0: was you was in the Alchemist call looking for Clark Construction, but we were doing just more digging into it and saw that they're doing construction at UNR right now, so we called the UNR sergeant, and he said employees just showed up on scene, so he's trying to ask them for contact or information or how to get surveillance at the location. We just switched operators. Is it at the 1300 block of West 2nd where the construction site is?
1: Good morning, 1041, and route in quick.
2: Lauren's birthday.

our first low-end rescue rollover. It's going to be eastbound 80, east of mile marker 26. This will be a command one assignment staffed.

0: 555. I have that number when you're ready.
1: Good.
0: 555. That's going to be 206-819-0185. Again, 206-819-0185.
1: Stand for it.
2: Are you still over here?

0: mile marker 26. You're responding for a first alarm rescue, one vehicle rollover. Looks like we have a green pickup and a black Chrysler. We have a report of one person up and walking, and we currently have a caller on the line. Stand by for further details.
1: We got some phone numbers for Clark Construction. That Union 160 was able to get a safety supervisor and a foreman. It's in the call, or I can give it to you.

have two ambulances coming for possibly two rollovers.

0: just clarifying. We have Remza Adam 641 and TM Medic 45 responding. Just clarifying, we want a second Remza ambulance. Is that right?
1: We have two gunmen. That should be sufficient. Medic 45 and one Adam unit. Thank you.

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That patient does have an injury to the back, neck, and head. There is some fluids leaking and unknown about further injuries on the other patient.

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0: 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To area of Smith Ridge Park and Neal Road, the Smith Ridge Townhomes. Phase 2, it's showing near 363. Check for a trouble now, and RP started screaming and disconnected without further. Smith Ridge and Neal.
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0: Machine Fox 2, we're following. ETL here. Can you show both units and routes to stat 143?
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0: apologize. 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
5: 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Good morning, Jeffrey. 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
1: 10.1, never mind.
0: Yeah, Sam, 3-1.
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0: Line 1051, do they need more units downtown?
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2: 150.
1: Do you want more day shift units on your call?
2: Not right now, thank you.
1: 215. Good morning, Anthony.
0: Okay, thank you.
1: Yeah.
3: 46 Silver Lynx Way, Upton. Engine 14. Respond 46 Silver Lynx Way.
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1: I'm sorry, this is going to be a possible code 50. Unresponsive 45-year-old female. Cold to the touch.
2: In District 40 for engine, 40 have a response for a cardiac arrest, 46 Silver Links Way.
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0: Rachel, do you want to be in the area?
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0: Recon units report of a residential burglary, occurred at 6:15 hours. Suspects are allegedly still outside in the parking lot. So 500 Stoker, number 304, seized by vintage departments. And suspect number one is going to be a black male 30s, tan hooded jacket. 500 Stoker, number 304, Charles, 214, Charles 215, so you can start that way.
1: 1-4.
2: 1-5.
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7: Morning.
5: Need any weapons?
3: So it looks like RP hasn't mentioned any weapons. They did the subject sort of sniffing, battering them, and then said they were outside the door talking about kicking it in, then said the suspects were inside his apartment. I don't know if maybe 1096.
8: Yeah, 1095, do we have any priors with the unit or the number?
3: Checking now.
9: Charles 211, can you involve the prior from yesterday, please?
5: We're in line 245 to 1041 today, good morning.
3: Hi, Jupiter. It's 2442, there's a lot of priors on the phone number, we'll log that, as well as any priors for the exact address.
5: Charles, come through the area.
3: 2131, switch off.
6: I'll take it for now.
10: Right, all units, you're not going to fix the UZ close for Charles 213 coming on scene of Stoker, the burglary repeating green close.
7: 13, we're 40.
6: Copy.
5: Red Octave, everyone.
3: 1331.
5: We have a training center for a meeting.
3: 1931, Christmas. 1931.
10: That his wife was at the bar all night and he found her just laying face down on the floor.
9: The one that came out earlier around 0300 prior to the alarm, it's not associated to an address, I don't think, or to an apartment number.
10: Sure. Have CPR in progress via the phone.
3: No, I can't take
5: it. Reno, 7181, 10 separate.
3: 7181.

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1: 9133. Charles 155, Tim Burton, what's your location? Tell me?
2: It's going to be 2nd and Arletta.
1: 2nd and Arletta, 10-4. And Charles 150, are you on Sharon? Do you copy?

0: That might be T-Nod, that'd be it. Can you give me the address one more time?
1: 46 Silver Links Way, and then there's also a gate code, but I can't give it to you over the air.
0: That's right, my identity is in for truly.
2: Have it. That's my model, Laura.
3: The missing female from the Uber call has been located.
4: Charles 151, Alice 55.
5: Charles 151.

0: 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Thank you for chat.
1: 213. Now, yeah, it's trying to get through. It would be open for normal traffic, and it's no longer going to be in the channel. Green is open. 15-14-23. We're going to see the Green back up in channel released on Stoker Green Gates back up in.
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0: 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Thank you. Good morning.
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0: How's long have you been?
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3: 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Rena Charles, 155, assist in Route Main 444.
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3: Charles, 123, ending point 9.
2: 153.
3: That was 151.
2: Sorry, 151.
1: Thank you. That is a vehicle.
3: Rena Charles, 17.
2: That was Charles 2-5-6.
3: Charles 2-7. I'm in hell in front of 2091 East 4th Street.
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3: Last of Tarleton, Tom, Adam, Robert, Lincoln, Edward, Tom, Ocean, Nora, Kirsten, Vicky, Victor, Ida, Charles, King, Ida, Edward, date of birth 9772, and about ID card 080-060-0250. It's actually being in front of 2091 West 4th Street.
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5: Does it say what it's suspended for? Reno 7-1-1, sleep on the line, 5-3.
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5: Reno 160, it'll be 10-3-2. Have a good night, Reno.
7: NORA 245 looks like it was for failure to maintain proof of financial responsibilities starting in 2020, ending indefinitely. There's a few others as well.
5: Copy, thank you.
7: And are you code 4 in Crystal?
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7: NORA 215.
2: And 2-0-0-0.
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2: 2-11.
5: Reno Union, 273, 1041, good morning.
2: Yeah, 273, good morning.
5: Reno, K-9, this is your administration, perfect.
2: K-9, 14. Charles 260.
9: A good morning, 1031. I'll be handling the south. I'll be heading.
2: Charles 260, 10 more going.
5: Green and 250.
2: And 250.
5: Good morning. This is Morgan Jose.
2: 250, good morning.
5: We're after that 193. Can you show me a lot of the report card?
2: 193.
0: Sparks 271, log on.
7: 27.
0: Wilson 2214, Lieutenant, good morning.
7: Good morning.
5: No, Charles, short of it.
7: Charles
0: 17. Yeah, Charles 17, 23. Apartment number is going to be Building 7, and it's 152.
7: Over.
0: Charles 145, logged on 41. Morning.
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1: 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Central Andrews, 1041, House 9, good morning.
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2: Nora, 245, looks like your VIN comes back for possible plate of 748-TOM-16. It's going to be clear expired as of 4-16-2024 on a 2002 Chevy. And I do show a moving permit that expired on 5-19-26.
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2: 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I appreciate it. Thank you.

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8: 73. Both units to the Wolf Run, Dillon. Actually, in this regard, this is going to be for Reno instead of Shanghai.
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10: Sorry, 245 North 233. Show both units to the Wolfrun Village. It's unit 204, 1910 Valley Road. Reference shots heard between 6:30 and 7. Reporting party stating you heard a loud noise. There's now a hole going through the wall into this closet. Believe it came from the neighbors next door. 1910 Valley Road, unit 204, Wolfrun Village.
9: 45.
12: 33.
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0: Just checking, are you going to be monitoring Central and South?
1: Yeah, yeah. Both of them, that'd be good.
0: Thank you. Set 218 to 2147.
1: I got it.
0: Good morning.
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2: 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Still in route? 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
0: Culpepper Drive and East National Place for a 1037 vehicle on Culpepper. Facing northbound, I'd be advised the vehicle's been parked there for the last hour and a half, and two males have been getting in and out of the vehicle multiple times. The male in the 30s, long sleeve gray shirt with dark colored pants at Culpepper and East National Place.
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0: Originally, VRP called advising daughter. The male blocked her way on the sidewalk and tried to prevent her from moving. Didn't say anything to her, but RP thinks that he was trying to kidnap her. Daughter did come back to the house. RP found him at Shelley Park. Thinks that she's male's following her car. It's a white male, adult in his 30s. It's a buzz haircut, black thick sweater, black pants, holding a tree branch at Shelley Park.

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0: Sparky 271-6301. Only on a WMA, last of Schaefer, Sam, Henry, Adam, Frank, Edward, Robert, first of Christopher, King, Robert, Ida, Sam, Tom, Ocean, Paul, Henry, Edward, Robert, date of birth, 5:30 of 84.
1: 10-4.
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3: Trevor, just be aware, we got no gun in here, we got no full ammo.
1: Day yesterday. You can have two victims. First victim, last of Rodriguez. Second victim, last of Monroe. Suspect student unknown, last first of Milo. After a verbal confrontation, the suspect played 1031 pocket knife and made a stabbing motion. Four Skyrent middle.
10: He's clear tip positive. Super trespass Adam in 1056.
0: Copy. Can you email me a DL photo, please?
10: I'll put it in the call.
4: Charles,
3: what's your name?

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1: Can you just use my AVO on my patrol vehicle and we're out on them? Sorry. Reno Nara 225, his name should be Connor.
2: 225.
1: Yeah, copy that, we're out with him then. And, no 32. And, get you an UNR unit, and I'll handle it.
3: I'm gonna call him to see if those students are there.
4: And for just for 43, we also called the RP because she wanted to be there.
1: Okay.
2: What? I read as long as Green City is back open for normal traffic. Turn release from our 232 on ground receiving Green and Tilton.
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5: Reno to all units. Reno Green is going to be back open, releasing the channel for the Shasta Column Valley Road. Reno Green is back open.
1: And, 232 should be 12 gauge and it should be in a gun base. We have some time going to this gun base. Let's see if we can bring it back and we can

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0: Yes, sir. November is clear and safety to just local. Now Class C 229, no restrictions. Are you Class 4?
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0: Anyone clear 1024 and I'll be out of par.
2: This is NC75 traffic. 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
1: Yeah, I'm sorry, if there's another, yes, sir.
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3: Reno Lincoln 233. Can I get a Texas 28?
0: Yeah, 233.
3: It'll be Lincoln, John, 2564.
0: Lincoln, 233, Lincoln, John, 2564. Texas is going to be clear. Expires September of 22, it looks like. On a red

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0: Okay. Post Phoenix response at 249 Eagle for a check 3410, Kindred.
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0: 1 12.
2: Student 69. Actually, disregard.
3: Okay. Do we know if the subject's allowed?
1: They won't be responding.
2: Reporting party not on scene and doesn't look like we have that info.
3: Okay, can we have a sergeant review?
2: Charles, 269.
3: 269.
2: For the welfare check, Sam 273 is in March, if you can review and advise.
3: I'll deal with it.
0: $4.99.
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2: I'm 224 North 223 Reno Party, last 63 of the party.
3: 24.
2: North 223 Reno Party, last 63 another.
3: 23.
2: Smoking it's to Lemon, that's on 395. It's going to be between 395 and Virginia. Reference a Rebel 1010. It's a bus driver and an occupant. It's a Hispanic male refusing to exit the bus with a red hat. Lemon, that's on 395.
4: Do you want me to look back further?
1: Negative. For some reason, I thought we had a domestic out here at one time. Last week or week prior.
4: Street, what, that address?
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2: Charles 215, I'll be with him.
1: Charles 215. Charles 214. Charles 275, we're now checking in, sir.
3: Good morning, TC today.
1: Charles 275.
4: 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The case number for your shots call is going to be 17143, 17143.
0: Coming in.

0: 45, 27, 29. I'm wondering if you get a chance, please.
1: Number 245, go ahead.
0: That's with Sullivan, Sam Union, Lincoln, Lincoln, Ida, Victor, Adam, Nora, Joseph, Connor, Charles, Ocean, Nora, Nora, Ocean, Robert, date of birth 3/19 of 07, Nevada, OLN, 080-750-7873.
1: Number 245. Sullivan is clear and says he's just thermal.
0: Copy
1: that. Oh, I'm sorry. He's 27 Bravo Class C, 2033 no restrictions.
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2: It does show that this ride was completed at 7-Eleven and the first victim, Zuli, was not, says no head count taken, not signed in.

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0: National, Alexander, Charles Henry, Adam of Lincoln, Lincoln, First of Sarah, Sam Adam Robert, Adam, of the middle of Jean, John Edward Adam Laura. You'll be 09, 16 of 82, approximately 510, 165, Brandon Brown. Back next.
1: Go ahead, second.
0: Sam Isaac Michelle, Paul Adam Sam, Charles Henry, Adam Lincoln Lincoln, First of Cameron, Charles Adam Mary, Edward Robert, Ocean Nora, DOB 05 20 of 80, Nevada OLN 070 100 8091, and break the list.
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0: 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It'll be 0605

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0: 5225. Can I get my case number again, please?
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3: Terminal gate, traffic problem. Washington 2, southbound I-580 at Parker Ranch. Checking for a traffic problem. Last seen 0805 hours. RP advisor is subject on the left side of the median and the vehicle is in the right shoulder. Described as an older white male adult. Vehicle is a gray van. RP admits the subject had a blue jacket and it was trying to cross the highway. Transfer his speed, stack 70264. Watch and clear.
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3: 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Respond 4959 Talbot Lane,

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4: FF 33 firebrands are responding for a 1.5-year-old who accidentally hit an 8-week-old infant on the head. 7447.
5: Engine 6. Red frequency assignment. Motor vehicle collision. Respond northbound Interstate 580 and DeMonte Ranch Parkway. District 12. Engine 6. Respond northbound Interstate 580 and DeMonte Ranch Parkway.
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1: What's that request for?
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1: CM 293. I'll continue to 1015, do you think you need any traffic control?
2: Victorian Plaza, there's a queen size mattress and it looks like some homeless people have been sleeping on it, leaving their Nora paraphernalia.
3: Dispatch, we came across an accident, 580 at Divine Ranch. We're going to be off the scene, and this is 33 to the Leslie.

0: qualified. I'm on pre-key vehicle, I have multiple parked vehicles, and the scene continued driving. One wheel of the pickup was seen falling off. Driver in the Hispanic male is 20 gray hooded sweatshirt, negative injuries. Montello Audi.
1: Number 15, you can hold that for me.
0: 45 copy.
2: Line. It looks like it's coming from the Redfield Ridge in the building, the Virginia building.
1: 30914,
3: 1024,
1: 10. 1024. 10 and 6. Engine 12 is headed to I-580 to Bonnie. Are we still needed down? This is close.
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1: 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I'll try to see if there's another missing letter.
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4: Lincoln 233, can I get a Wyoming 28?
5: Mr. Zillier, I answered on 911. 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
4: And I'm closer to Montello and Haddock.
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5: Tough one.
2: 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It's hidden. It's the last three or 381. So just the one was missing.
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5: Per dispatch, they're just north of your location, so they should be momentarily.
4: 12.
3: LIC3-201 David, so I guess it is, but that's a Paul, and it says registered 4-2 of 26, expires 4-30 of 27.
2: Strange. Well, thank you very much.
5: Well, Venus responds at 285 the unwant 5423 Reno Corp.
4: No, ma'am, they never did. We arrived on scene and they are on scene.
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4: It'll be last of Union Robert Boris, Ida Nora Adam. 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Date of birth 11/23/2004. And I have a Nevada OLN of 080-813-4128.
5: Comfort. And CM2,
2: go ahead with your first plate. On the 13th Street side of Avenue of the Oaks, correction, 1400 Avenue of the Oaks, and I'll get you the plate in a second.
5: Go ahead with your second plate.
7: About 505, David 96.
5: Yes, I have been in contact.
0: He says there's a guy throwing rocks and stole a bunch of stuff from 7-Eleven. I'll be out with one wearing a tan jacket.
5: No, did you have, go ahead.
4: It's going to be Nevada plate 383, X-ray 38, and that's going to be the striking vehicle.
5: Copy, striking vehicle. No, I think he's over here.
4: 2-5.
5: Yes, this is clear into DC local. Never country, pulling the region, no restrictions. Take cover.
4: I copy, and I'm code 4 with the exception of the other unit. And that last plate was for me.
5: Turn 3-3, X-ray 3 in the mile. Sorry, I didn't mean to leave you then like it wasn't for you.
4: I copy, thank you.
7: Number 15. One of the vehicles in the stash is a school district vehicle, so we'll probably park in and see if they want to come take it.
5: Happy school district vehicle,
7: are you two down it? No, this is Light 4 Avenue, then Light 4 here, do you want it?
5: I think that's where we call it, 6137. 10-4.
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0: Mary, Evan Sam. Date of birth is 01-31-1991. Social is 250-914617. He says he's out of Washington.
1: Semper. Washoe 6, Ida 43, both Ida units 23.
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0: Reno Sam 273, subjects are GOA, I'll be 10-8.
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4: Trust you to receive information, both units respond back 293, the welfare check of the elderly female last seen 1635 1B way.
7: And another vehicle, both are currently on scene. I'm being advised that RPD is also on scene requesting an ETA for our unit.
3: 13-914, check for him, thanks.
7: Chen 4L show 126 en route for 20 training in motor 59. 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

0: Lincoln 34, that plate's going to be clear expired. It looks like on a 2006 Subaru.
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3: Engine 3.
4: 1-2. 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
4: Copy that. 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
4: I got you. If you need anything, you know where I'm at.
2: 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Core control for 12-9-10 traffic. Yeah. Core control, Charles 5-10 traffic, good morning.
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2: 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Ocean Nora. First, I believe, is Lin, Lincoln Ida Nora, space Lincoln Ida Nora. Middle J John, it's also going to be a female. 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Olen Yellow, 643-9442, and I'm code 4.
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0: morning, I'll be 1041, P number 4482. I'll be parking up with P number 4105. Break.
1: Good morning.
0: Clear fire and route to Vino Justice Court with one.
1: Ocean 73, sorry, it looks like you were walked out a little bit. Can you repeat that, please?
2: Sure, it's a suspect vehicle. It's 383 X-ray 38, Nevada.
1: Ocean 73. Last unit needing a 28 as well.
3: No, RT 24, sorry about that. Yeah, just log a plate for me.
1: No, RT 24, go ahead. Good. They're both clear about what negative tip. Motor 2, go ahead.
4: 02974.
5: Jason, common spelling, date of birth 11/14/2001, Nevada OLN 080581. 5176, and can I get that return on my vehicle again?
1: 1400, so 10726 at 1400, and that case number is going to be 17144, repeating 17144.
4: I copy. What was the title of the court, sorry?
1: 1400.
4: Okay, what are you?
6: Adam, William, Nora.

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0: Ram truck pickup.
1: Thanks, sorry about the background.

0: 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I'll be out on one of the main lobby in Code 4.
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2: 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Date of birth is 06-19-1960. Texas DL is 029-02088. And it's a CDL.
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3: 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He might be 56 or Nora.
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0: It looks like the address is showing is 2265 East 9th Street.
1: Copy, thanks. Reno Sam, 281.
2: Hey, Chevy Tahoe. Drivable, but not no keys in hand. And I also can't get a case number.
0: Extraditable out of Louisiana for non-disclosure of a private image, and he has a valid Texas 27.
1: Copy, thank you.
2: Virginia, I think I'll move the vehicle over there.
0: Sam 281, I copy. You're going to be meeting at the Maverick off the money, and it's not drivable. Your case number for the accident is going to be 17147, repeating 17147.
1: Copy, thank you.
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0: 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Do you have a better confirmed address for an area attempt to locate?
2: This call initially came in at 2830 Revaza Road. I'm wondering if that's where the RP was calling from.
0: 2830, copy.
3: Now I'm doing some blood draws. Are you able to take the subject there and set apart?
4: 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Did she give you an ETA for PAR?
0: Seven.
5: Okay, I start with motor 2 to the pedestrian versus auto at York and McCarran.
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10: 225, they will meet you at PAR at approximately ETA of 925 hours, and then I also have no criminal history for that, David.
0: I copy, thank you. And then lastly, what's the tow company that's coming to pick up the Ford truck? So I'm making the tire?
10: 225, I'm requesting it right now.
0: Copy, thank you.
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1: 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If you can start towards 1865 Barringer Way, checking for a Bubble 1016. Mom versus her adult son, they're currently outside, still in line trying to get better. 1865 Barringer Way.
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9: Yeah. Rail 12-27, I'm 23 on stack 280.
1: Copy the unwant on wall.
10: And clear to positive Adam, Zebra, Nora, and Ginger. And 4.
1: Charles, 214, Charles, 216, right now, 263.
10: Charles 214 Reno 263.
9: 204.
1: Both units respond to 601 Mill Street in front. Reference of battery that just occurred. The suspect still on scene. We have no better still in line. 601 Mill Street.
9: 204.
1: And for units 2, Barringer, subject involved is a first of all, the white male, 44, blue shirt, unknown colored pants, possibly even 56.
0: Toyota Corolla.
10: Center.

Okay, if I go in.

0: the engine is starting to bear engine. Another's inside, sun is outside. RP is going to attempt to stay separate until oxygen.
1: Mentos.
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3: 7-3. Good night, that's from information. We are now opening up to two primary frequency volumes. Some soft calls while stopping at such a large primary frequency. Let's open.
4: Good night, all units. Department information. We are now opening up to two primary frequency volumes. On soft calls and all stopping at such a large primary frequency. Let's open.
3: We are now opening up two primary frequencies, south units and south units on south calls. Switch to yellow for your primary. We know yellow is now open. Yeah, clear.
5: Charles 214, Charles 216, that's a black female adult, 27, 5'10", medium build, wearing a gray shirt, blue jeans, and is currently at 104 Park Street.

0: 照，请问请问咖啡调查吗？你好 T4Rain 这是谁
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2: 10-4, would you like me to cancel on them?
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0: sorry, we can't just take the info off the 28. 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
1: Got it. 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
0: For the truck that's missing the front tire, can you confirm that for Donovan?
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0: Over.
2: Six-star-five-four, Washoe. 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
6: Four, Washoe. It'll be 10-8. Checked okay.
4: Charles, 215, Reno, status check. That first one, false enough, can you?
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0: Temper.

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1: 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This is the victim vehicle.
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0: In the middle of the 260.
9: 1360.
0: So, sure you're handling central and south since yellow is open. 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
9: Yeah, bro.
0: That's fine.
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0: 43, RP's office
9: location, and I'm
0: EPC number 21-3.
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2: On the west side of York, can you walk that eastbound turn lane, please?
0: On the side of the route.

0: 61. Do you want me to take your spot?
1: I think we're good. Remsa is about to leave, and we'll open up that number one southbound lane.
0: 10-4.
2: George, Adam, Robert. Charles, Ida, Adam. First of X-ray, Ida, Mary. Edward, Nora, Adam. Date of birth. 1-27 of 2000.
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4: In District 44 for Battalion 40, Battalion 30, Brush 44, Brush 42, Brush 40, Brush 37, Medic 45, any available Mount Rose unit. We respond to the report of a first alarm brush fire. This will be in Antelope Valley. This will be a TM Virginia Peak assignment staffed.
3: Charles, you'll take.
0: Downgrade this alarm to Brush 44 and have them just go out and check. Based on this, it should be in the black, and we can have them check and make sure.
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0: Nora, 224, we know. Nora, 224, Matthew's going to be clear. NCACC just and local. The valid C, 27, no restrictions.
1: 4, thank you. Those are two flights in essence on the subject as well.
0: Nora 224, I copy. Just that one subject.
1: Paper.
0: Denver.
2: Henderson Barrett.
0: Good.
2: Take J4.
3: Charles, 1-4.
4: Philippians 1470, South Virginia, Sophia's, the new restaurant, the Black Building. 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
5: 11.
1: 17.
2: Charles 213 UTL, and I'll be route to that.
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7: No answer, voicemail posted. 10-8, also 10-8 from the assignment.
8: There's an emergency in the census, that's room 1 from the infirmary to house 3.
1: Got it.
2: The number is going to be 10-08 of 81, and then about the other number is going to be 070-146-8836.
0: Temper.
9: Boom, Muff Street, Unit B.
0: Sam. 297, I'm sorry, can you just 10-9 the first name and date of birth? I got everything else.
1: Yeah, my first name is just spelled correctly, Adam Lincoln, Ida.
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0: Marina Charles, 214, can you log a plate? Could be California 7, Henry Nora, yellow 836.
1: Charles 214, just confirming that was 7, Henry Nora, yellow 836.
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3: Council, I'm supposed to be coming up here at the corner of Mount Rose, Virginia.
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4: It looks like it's a silver sedan, airbags deployed, but the driver is out of the vehicle walking on the side of the road. It went into a utility pole.
3: Bringing them up right now. I got yes here to handle it. Thank you.
5: Capital Projects RP on the district vehicle accident.
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6: 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Drive out there, Reno. Engine 3 stage, McCann and Plymouth.
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6: Copy. Mole Mechanics is going to grab this one. You can show me that name.
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6: 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Alrighty, 3-4, I'm just clear turn.
1: Okay.
7: 2-3-1.
1: Those units are code 4, I'll be sending. And just for information, they're over staged.

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2: We're code 4 for Lenza for the female half like this.
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4: Just the O'Reilly's parking lot.
3: 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And NR224, just confirming your empty.
5: Over.
2: Green light, 245.
4: Looked at the NDT, it said Melanie was coming to take this, but City Auto Tow just showed up. Is that correct?
2: 27 and Charles 213 said he's covered.
6: Charles 27, 10-4. 1-4.
7: And we don't always notice it, so we don't typically log it, but it looks like City Auto Tow did end up getting assigned and arrived to Montello.
4: Copy, I just wanted to verify, thank you.
7: No worries.

0: 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We have an MDT issue.
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0: Go ahead.
1: Turn number 91, 335 Zalesi Lane. Renzo requesting Ellie respond for a 71-year-old male, conscious breathing. They're going for a legal hold. Initially, call came out for a breathing problem, but the male now needs a legal hold. Renzo's on scene requesting. Male's not being violent at this time. 335 Zalesi Lane.
2: Washout, turn 41. I have no stint 4 on board. I'll be around for that.
1: Turn 41, come show you now with less.

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6: 22, I'm sorry. 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
4: St. John, St. Pete, Sam Henry 6, Charles Pearl 7, Adam Henry 8, 03242, on a 2010 Subaru Forester, with some license and all state of health. It's not drivable.
1: 4623.
5: Fire out with Beyond here at the front of 1 South Street.
6: 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Charles 40 for 43, steady walk here.
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3: Smash the 60. Can I get a code for this? Ocean 7-3, no confirming your code 4.
5: Patrol Charles 5 and 23, 10-8, the subject's going south on Sierra Street. Direction northbound.
3: Comfort.

0: Sam 285 Reno.
1: So I'm getting some 1097 information. Can you just confirm the spelling for Eric's first name?
2: My name is Robert, I'm at Charles.
1: Sam 285, I copy that spelling. Can you just confirm if it's going to be an Adam or an Edward? I'm getting other information.
2: It's going to be an Edward. So, Rena, you're asking for Chris going for the first name?
3: Adam, so far I'm not getting a match with an E, but there is a match with an A with 1097 associated.
2: Do you
3: want to
2: the
3: Not fully complete yet, as we're super effective, but right now I just need protection order.
2: I copy.
3: But they're both A matches as well.

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2: 7243. We're stable, we're good, you have one more.
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2: Yeah.
1: 2-7-6.

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1: 3-2-1.
0: Related to someone else, we're not making
1: it.
2: This is Carrington 63. It'll be for Mindai, 1025 admin, reference found writing in the girls west of bathroom stating, quote unquote, there will be a school shooting tomorrow, possibly for today. Negative suspects appear to have been written yesterday, but possibly added to today. No specific time given, no further information for Mindai. Thank you. 126-10-8. 126.
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2: 10.
0: 4, Kilo.
5: But that's to 1001 South End, Parkway number 1024, the Viridian Apartments, verbal 1016 male, female, possibly 1056 narcotics, or if he's going to be standing by in front of 1001 South Meadows, apartment 1024, and I'll get you a south as soon as I can.
1: For 2829 Nevada Fleetwood Unit. We're attorney.
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2: Ocean 73, I copy. The plate of 314 Zebra Victor Lincoln is going to be clear active on a 2010 Honda. I have RO information, last of Adams, first of Kyler or Dana, and it's showing a Elko address.
1: Copy, thanks.
2: 260, copy.
1: 260, copy. Thank you. 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
5: Copy, good for South Virginia.
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1: Engine 13.
2: Engine 13 will be unavailable for golf. We're in after training at 2900 passes.
1: Where? Battalion over.
2: That's the affirmative. Battalion chief are over.
1: Okay.
0: Date of birth 11/1/75, and she has three dots in a line next to her left eye tattooed.

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1: Roger.
0: It'll be for DePauli, take the front office 401 detained for possession of a THC vape pen. Negative current disturbance, parents to be notified. For DePauli.
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3: That's Sparks High School. Could I follow up?
0: Adam 739.
1: The people struck the traffic signal on the southeast corner of this intersection. So it looks like there's any damage.
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0: I just want to confirm no damage to the signal and confirming, is it working?
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3: Sam 285, are you still on chair? Does Angela have a recent address in Tiburon?
4: That's how it's been for, it looks like, the last couple of years since
3: 10-4.

0: you want fraud or do you want embezzlement?
1: We can't do both. I'll do embezzlement.
0: I can only have one type assigned to the call, but I can do embez.
1: Thank you, Marshal.
2: Wait, 5, are you on chair?
3: Sam, 285.
2: Sam, 285, Reno 1087. Five for your first subject, Eric. Possible correct spelling. The spelling originally with an Edward, Robert, Ida, Charles, King is clear always. However, clear don't match on local. We do have a spelling of Adam, Robert, Ida, Charles, King showing to be adverse party on a protection order. I don't know if it's served. Protected parties could be Clark, last of Clark, first of Alyssa, and a child with no name listed. Clear Cetus and local. Shayla's going to be clear always. And then Hannah is showing a Mary extra editable on CJS for FTC out of NHP. Clear, NCIC, and local.
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2: Alright, you on our way. It's going to be 438, repeating 438. San Virgil's 216 to 214, control on you tonight.
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2: San Virgil, 216, Sunny?
0: 216. Sparks 31 is en route.
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3: What is
0: code for? 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Deputy
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4: Time for all advisors.
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1: I don't know, 2-2-4. I'm talking 3-4.
0: You're on 2-2-4.
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2: E1. 14-9, I'll be down there in a couple minutes.
6: Oscar 126, booster report writing.

0: aggressive on a 2024 Kawasaki motorcycle?
1: Yes, on a Kawasaki.
0: Okay. Can you intuitively?

0: 61.
1: Vehicle is unoccupied. Do we have the plate in the car?
0: Keeling. Street extension.
2: It was just Union Robert 619.
3: Perfect. Thank you.
4: And it does show to be a UNR motorcycle plate when we run it.
0: I copy, thank you.
4: And confirming it was 10 Toma Street you're at?
5: It's the corner of Toma and South Virginia. Not really an address. 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
4: Copy, Toma and South Virginia, that works, thank you.
6: You get 25 Lincoln 233 at Tillman, Virginia, on the unoccupied 1099 vehicle. 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
0: Okay.
1: Be Nevada 234 Henry 64. Should come back to a Ford Explorer. And if there's a date of birth for the RO, too, please.
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5: Cynthia has a new mark located for you.
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0: 11.
6: Charles 216, Charles 211, both units switch to yellow for an assignment. Charles 216, Charles 211.
7: Hello,
6: switch.
7: Yeah.
6: Yeah.
3: Sim 273, 211, 216 if you're on yellow, and Charles 260 for information. 207 Hillcrest, we reference a found 2-year-old juvenile, so black male, gray tank top, no pants or diaper. 207 Hillcrest.
5: 273. 260 copies, should be around.

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2: Gianni, King Ida Adam, Nora Ida Ida, date of birth 10/23/2010.
3: Heifer, I'm so sorry, it was kind of staticky. You confirm your last name was Hill, Henry Ida, Lincoln, Lincoln.
2: Heifer.
3: Heifer.
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1: Copy. Confirmed. Go ahead. Put me on the runway. I'll go get her.
2: Okay. 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
1: The yard watch in around the corner, and when he came back, he was surprised that it was unoccupied. Associated this guy in the tip and see if he can come down and move the car. 10-4.

0: Clear valid, clear tip. 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
1: 10-4. He's just doing laundry.
0: 10-4.
2: Reno, Sam 2-1.
0: Sam 2-1.
2: AITC. I'm going to have to call on Hillcrest for 17.
0: Sam 2-1.
1: See any panhandling happening?
3: Good. When you're not 10-6, can we get a clean up at the CPC showers?
0: Okay.

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1: Park.
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2: They still haven't left the parking lot yet?
3: No, it's still parked facing eastbound.
2: Copy. I'll probably hop out on Virginia and just park around the corner waiting for it to go mobile and then find something then.
3: Yeah, that's perfect. I think if you park where we did earlier.
2: Read my mind.
4: When you're available, check 391 to 20.
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5: And Norwich City also, stack 376, this is 21.
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4: Charles, 214.
2: Good, they
3: haven't started backing up
6: yet. Washington 41.
7: 10-41. Clear, 41 legal, and I've been out to the stack 396.
6: Couple unknown, 445 Vista Grande. Can't understand them, but it sounds like a verbal disturbance.
3: They're facing northbound, but not turning yet. Oh no, here they go, so they're moving now.
5: Ready one for a stroke. This can be for a 64-year-old female. She is altered. 16775, Maggie Circle.
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1: 24 looks like it's going to be stolen vehicle.
2: 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Check's okay.
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1: 45.
0: NR 245, NR 253, Phil Murata and Tom Sawyer at the corner of the bus stop. It's a trouble unknown. There's a subject laying on the ground with blood coming from his head and face, but unknown what happened. Runs and fire are also responding. Doesn't appear he's conscious at this time. Phil Murata and Tom Sawyer.
1: 45, you're out. I'll be with you around Coach 3.
0: NR 235, copy Coach 3, NR 235. NR 233, showing you around Coach 3 as well.
2: Because
0: there's...
2: 6251.
0: I'll chill on.
2: We're on 225
0: on
2: RTF, and I'll be in
0: route
2: to the
0: Tom Sawyer
2: phone.
0: NR 231, 10-4. And NR 233, I can change me.
3: 333. Looks like it's going to be George 595-64583.
4: Clear.
3: Copy.
4: What the rib cook off?
5: Temper.

0: Charles 2 and 4.
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2: My apologies, this is your

0: Charles 214.
1: Charles 214.
2: My apologies, this is

0: Yep, just did it.
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0: have you been?
1: 5, Frank Robert, Yellow David 4, Henry 40, George Boy 0, 01388.
2: Watch it, see 21 on 1.
0: 2-1.
2: Can we confirm her status?
3: Yes. 211. Looks like that van comes back to a personalized plate of Robert Union Boy Yellow Tom William Ocean. Going to be clear expired as of 2/27/2025
2: on our 2016 Acura. Benadora 232, conscious, alert, breathing. Checking on him now.
4: Great
5: of you, Sheridan, 2-stage, audience, Silverado. 72. And units on the Silverado call, looks like Runs of Fire might be staging, so if you could just advise them they're clear.
0: 7.
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2: Contact information for transportation. I think the name was Sean. Listed in the call.
1: The number for transportation, you'll just have to ask them. Or Shane directly.
2: I'll take the number.
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6: 10-60.
2: 2-5-1. Save a

0: Sam, Sam, Fleet 1. Can I get the case number, please?
1: 2071. You can log off P number 4657. I'm the only one. It's P number 4654.
2: I copy.
3: CM 3524, and if you could switch back over to Yale.
4: 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One out of House 6, Cell 5 to AC2 for a visit, please.
3: Those are 43-7-285 is en route there to relieve Central as well.
0: I got you. I'm down the road. I'll continue. You can clear me if you need me.
3: Pepper.

0: Abrams.
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1: Actually, I'll probably
0: not.
1: Probably.

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1: Charles Taylor.
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1: the window covers
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1: You're on 223 Reno Radiation.
5: In control, going to have a tech come out to troubleshoot the system and the faulty detectors or the damage detectors. And engine 3 is available returning. And the facilities and fire watch as well.
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4: Jim 41, and out with a disabled vehicle at Prater eastbound and Pyramid. 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
1: I'm 23. 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I'm sorry, south gate.
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1: Center.
2: I always forget if it's the city or NDOT. Eastbound Prater and Marina Gateway, there is a green light out. We had eastbound on Prater and Psyche.
3: Truck lights out?
2: Abrams, all the other eastbound lights, the green lights were working. There's just one green light heading eastbound that looks like it's going to be turned out or something.
3: Temper.
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3: New female off of Dakota, Charles Ocean, Tom Adam, Princess Angela, Adam Nora, George, Edward Lincoln, Adam. Date of birth, 11/1/1975. 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
6: Callahan, are you there? Yeah. He's going to be walking, he's underneath the skywalk right now. Looks like eastbound, or sorry, westbound 4th Street. Copy, north or south side of the street. South side of the street.
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0: Sam, turn right 3.
6: 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Copy, I'm right here at Sierra and 4th. Copy, yeah, you should be at the intersection right now.
8: And then I'm at Arlington and 4th too, so if he runs, let me know.
6: Okay, we're gonna just stay, and we're just gonna keep watching, that way you can get closer. 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Yeah, he's walking right here. Yeah, we're still north of him driving.
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9: 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I'll be at 4894 Sparks Boulevard, Suite 110. 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

0: 163, please. Eight, yellow zebra, Nora.
1: Temper.
0: Temper. Is there a Catherine related to that?
1: Negative. It just says Jason Miller.
0: Temper.
2: Yeah, no, 224 RTS and show me around to Central South 44.
1: Okay.
2: Yeah, 224. Yeah, no, 224 correction, it's not the main 44.
1: Alright, 224.
0: 29-01.
1: Good.
0: Sanchez, Sam, Adam, Nora, Charles, Edward, Edward. Oh my goodness, let me restart. Sam, Adam, Nora, Charles, Henry, Edward, Zebra, Krista, Jaime, John, Adam, Ida, Mary, Edward, date of birth 7/11/91.
1: Male.
0: Mayfirm. Multiple tattoos on the face, and right cheek is a symbol of Nevada.

0: I said what? I'm sorry.
1: Officer possibly occupied GTA.
0: 10-4 North, 245 North, 231 Hotel 63.
1: 45. Very well.
0: 10-4 North, channel to channel, wait for cover.
1: Where is that back now? Where can I clear up?
0: Charles, 2-4.
2: Can I get a criminal 14, please?
0: A firm. 10-7 at 1400, October 7th, 2 p.m.
3: And same RO2 again. Thank you.
0: I am tier 1 sex offender on all three systems. He is clear otherwise.
1: Thank you. And it looks like Jenkins should have DD for him. And that's what Nichols should be going to get.
0: Okay, I'm not seeing it in local, but if it's new, it's probably just not in there yet.
1: Copy, thank you.
4: Railing 233, can I get a 28 on the
0: bin? Railing 233.
4: It is 1 Henry Charles, no, excuse me, it is 1 Henry George Charles Mary 5, 671, 6 Adam, 009, 281.
0: Copy. That is clear, surrender to release, no out of plate, 823 Lincoln George Adam on an 06 Honda.
4: Thank you.

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1: Responding, instead of Rush. RP is calling from the area of Keystone and McCarran, looking across the valley at the hill. They believe it may be clouds that are acting like smoke.
2: Infirmary, A-Bear, I'm going to be bringing one by to get checked out.
3: Wedekind Road, Unit D, District 2, Medic 2, Response 1603 Wedekind Road, Unit D.
4: Sorry about that, it's your turn, Wedekind.
5: Quickly diminished. He's got his phone out, he's doing that stupid thing, he's, oh good boy, all that crap, and he's filming. So I'm just trying to give him space. Currently at the top of the roundabout with Bossier.
6: Okay.
5: I'm trying to give him as much space as I can. Mom is en route to get him, but who knows what the EPM that is.
4: All right, I can come around from the Foster side and link up with you or whatever you need.
5: Yeah, at this point, why don't you just kind of get over by the gym over there and then just remain in your car. That way we're not giving him somebody else to act inappropriately with.
4: Yes.
5: Thanks, Mike.
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7: Sam Ida Charles Adams, date of birth 11-12-1982, and I have a Nevada OLN of 080-239-4278, break for the second.
6: Good.
7: Last of Evans, Edward, Victor, Adam, Nora, Sam. First of Trevor, Tom, Robert, Edward, Victor, Ocean, Robert. Date of birth 04-17-1990. Navet Social 530-51-7153.

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2: 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Alright, 225 right now.
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0: The clearing TICC, just local, the female's no match local. She has a suspended 27. Trevor has an expired 27, and is also clear in CICC, just local.
1: I copy, thank you.
2: By the way.

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1: Previous felonies.
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0: 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I'll show you around.
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3: 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We haven't heard the dog in over 15 minutes and there's no one else here.
1: Tipper. First
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0: And then, RTO, can you show me the officer to the station for FTIC removal?
5: Just 2-1-3.
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0: Can I confirm the last four of the van were 0316?
5: You said 0316?
0: Yes, sir.
6: Would you mind contacting the staff here, see if they can bring us out a key to 110?
5: 1-6 or just the last number is 6?
0: It'll be, the whole van is going to be 1 George, Tom David, King, 1-4, King, 3 King, Edward 5, 4-0, 3-1-6.
5: Copy, let me try that. I have it clear, surrendered, and released to a classic vehicle, 3 Mary 08 on an 89 GM pickup.

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0: clear tonight, clear to positive resisting. Nora Lincoln, Queen and George. And she has an associate, Adam D'Amico, 1029-89, they all run.
1: Russell Karen, Northtown Lane. Can you notify streets that the sign is down, so it's not lost address or anything?
2: You said Northtown, North McCarran? Misunderstanding. Do they need to replace the sign, or it's just down and in the way?
1: The sign was largely, so they just need to replace it, and the online port's being done.
2: Okay.
3: Wilder, occupied two times.
4: Selena and Wilder, 10-4.
1: I'm actually going to go to that other call.
2: Okay.
3: Last of your update, green call.
4: Charles, 2-3.
5: Unit 223, I'm code 4, I'm getting to a stop. Wilder and Elena.
4: Copy, code 4. Can you read it out? Units, code 4, code 2 is going to be open for normal traffic. No, I need to know what it can be. Or Elena and Wilder, repeat. Real clear.
2: Okay,
4: Charles,
2: 2-1-4-2-5-6.
1: Wilder, copy, just show me 23 to station for the engineer's removal.
4: Traffic.
1: Yeah, 14. Yeah, 14. All right, 232 is my J3, and I'll be out for a
5: Reno, I know I'm 252.
4: Yeah, 232.
1: 1J3 and out the park.
4: No, 232. Letter 15, Charles. 214, Reno, 1063.
3: 50.
4: 14. 5200 West 4th Street, Trek River, Rockin' Nursery. 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Possibly looks like it's going to be negative injury. Vehicles blocking traffic. 5200 West 4th Street, Trek River, Rockin' Nursery.
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2: 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It looks like they're going to be in front of the window now.
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3: Engine 9.
10: I was just advised, since this is expired release, it means that the vehicle was never registered. The subject, Alvarez, first of John Carlo, has an expired temp tag for that vehicle.
4: Thank you. And when did that expire?
10: In February.
4: Copy, thank you.
11: Vehicle unoccupied. I have one approaching from a distance.

0: 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I'll be en route to 6+70.
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1: 10-4.
2: Status Sinclair is on. Just south of Sinclair. Next guy slung over his shoulder in front of him.
3: It was not the part of this evidence holding on the petition.
1: 216.
3: Yes, sir.
4: Can I tag along with you?
3: Yeah, 475 will get you.
5: Engine 3 is on scene, 2 vehicle accidents, flag occupants are out, pretty significant damage to the 1 in the center median, engine 3 will be out, checking for injuries.
1: RTF en route.
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7: 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We can get an address there.
6: 10-4.
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1: 26.
0: Well, I'll show you back out at Wooster Report Writing.
1: Special 126-85 for Wooster for lunch.
0: 126.
2: Another point. George 8, Nevada.
3: 7.
2: Illinois, 225. Can I get a 29 on a bin for a trailer?
3: 225, good.
2: It's going to be 1 Charles Lincoln, Frank Edward 11 Charles, 6 Frank Sam 70 1220.
4: It's clear, surrender, Nevada plate 50880, X-ray on an 85 Coleman camping.
1: I copy, thank you. And who's the RO for that?
3: Reno. Allie?
5: It looks like it was surrendered about 2 weeks ago, 816.
2: I copy, thank you.
1: Reno Nora 232-23.
0: Nora 2-3-2.
5: Were you trying to get a hold of the RP or the victim from your prior call from the bus?
2: Yeah.

0: 15, can we get a tow for this vehicle when you're ready?
1: I'm good.
2: Engine touch. Copy. Do you have the plate, or the VIN is the one that Charles 2 and 4 just ran that ends in George 8? Is that the same vehicle?

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2: Parks, 261, 63 on 1, not out with.
3: Dispatch, please.
2: Negative. 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
3: Step up.
2: Hello, Mary Edward Lincoln, Lincoln Ocean, first of Joseph Common, middle initial of V, DOB potentially 6/28 of 1953. And I don't have the full SOC, but the last four is apparently 2769.
4: And so far, we have an RA. Can we start two tails? Not drivable. Both four doors to them.
5: Hey, that's Mark.
6: Have you heard that?
4: Another officer will get back to you. Okay.
2: Desk, he was registered to Unit 110 with them.

0: Three one,
1: you have the plate, please. It's the second vehicle that needs a
0: tow drive. It'll be Florida 88 Frank Robert King Henry.
1: Copy.
2: Charles 2-1, Jeffrey.
3: 1, is that on a Chevy Malibu?
4: Hey, do we have the other male half in this?
0: Mark's been already, so Mark 1, 1095.
5: Over 42.

0: 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Very cooperative. Thank you.
1: 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Be 10-8.
2: Code 4.
3: The last DMV transaction clear shows information on him at that address at number 110 as of 2024. My partner lost a couple phone numbers for him in there.
4: Step 4, would there be anything on your side that would show him as deceased?
3: The DMV and TIP can both show that and clear as well, but none of them show that.
4: Copy that.
5: 753, now checking.
2: Affirm, I'll show you around.
5: Change your name, copy.
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0: Copy that, thank you.
4: Step 4. Sparks 261, we're going to check inside the residence. We do not need the channel at this time.
3: Attention, hospital check negative.
4: Down 4, thank you.
6: I'll now be doubled with Charles 15. We'll be using my 76, the Academy equipment.
0: You can disregard my request. I apologize.
5: Okay. Marina?
0: Can you triple I Christopher from Fire 1016, please? And you will be 95.
5: 11:45. Copy, thank you. Unit 705, radio check.
0: Go for
5: it. Okay.
0: Eviction.
3: 6 David, 43.
7: 3710 Kings Row, Unit 203.
5: Sam, 285 or 81, Rena.
0: 81.
5: I'm still working on the toes. It looks like fire advised. One's going to need a flatbed. Is that correct?
0: Possibly. I only have eyes on one vehicle. 85 is out with the other one. So I can't verify on that portion, but it would have hurt.
5: Probably have a truck and a Kia, right?
0: I mean, it was just a... They're both smaller sedan.
5: Okay, thanks.

0: Ranger 23.
1: Ranger 23.
0: 1042, have a good night.
1: Good night.
2: Charles 23,
3: for last,
2: honey.
1: Charles 23.
3: I already let them know to give you some time, but there's two students here that want to report that something was taken from one of their backpacks, headphones.

0: since it's with parole, it may be the same call.
1: My location for a trailer hitch.
2: Copy. I'm assuming it's the VIN that we already ran. Is it drivable? How are the tires?
1: They look good.
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2: Charles Matthews.

0: 对手全拼，他们说拼拼，那就不对。
1: Chelsea, I think.
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0: 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South Virginia Grove.
1: Sam
0: 25,
1: Sam
0: 25. I'm sorry, Sam 25, what was your last?
1: 21, trying to reach 85.
0: Sam 25, I'll show you.

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0: parking attendant wants to handle one off of Ralston Advice.
1: Lincoln 233, go ahead.
0: It is 147 Ralston in front of unit 202. Actually, no, that's incorrect. It's 147 Ralston, RP's in unit 202 if you need that for any reason, in the alleyway behind for vehicle blocking RP's garage. It's a white and black Ford Mustang, no plate on the front. Not seen since yesterday. 147 Ralston, parking space of maybe 202.
1: Invoice, anything?
0: 223.
1: Yeah, 76.
2: Alright, 231.
3: There's been a case number drop for this shit.
2: I just pulled one. 17156. 17156.
4: Is almost over.
2: That was human.
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2: 232.
5: Hearing gunshots. I also heard gunshots in the hills up here. There's quite a few people up because of the cool weather out shooting just to the west.
1: Temporary copy.
3: Truck 15, go for
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2: Now it's Anderson.
3: Probably thank you.
7: It'll be for North Valley's report of a tent happening during lunch. 43 is requesting an additional unit for North Valley.
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3: 10257, your subject in locals shows to have a different name, shows under the name of Last Hernandez, first of three, middle of Rose, shows Indian female, 5'5", 213, black and brown, shows to have a tattoo on the right hand of Marie, and on her finger, a cross on her right hand finger. And then on the tattoo on the left hand of Rose and little Rose dot. For her 27 information, it's also under Hernandez. 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

0: spoke to the RP via 21. It is not the Small Wonders Learning Center on Bering. It's going to be the one off 12th Street by the Larry Don Johnson Community Center.
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2: Yeah, I just called RP back. Our subject is GOA, and she just told me at 1530 East 6th Street, there's going to be a fight break now. 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
1: See, 22 off first degree.
0: She's busy. What's up?
2: Due to an active fight in the same vicinity, your discretion. That said they were okay, but I can figure it out.
3: 43108 unoccupied.
2: Yeah, just responding to 1536. Report we just got, so they were in the back alley and one was armed with a stick.
4: 17, copy that.
2: Hello, man. What's up?
4: Okay, all right, 245. I'm 23 stack 425.
2: Because I'm not on fire.
4: Be unavailable in route to division level training at 2900 Zoster. Battalion 1 is where I am. We'll be monitoring for days.
2: Ladder 1. Females and two males. I'll possibly 1056.
5: 1523.
2: 29, the student green frequency is going to be close for units once you do the fight with a subject with a stick or getting green close.
6: 11 and 17 are also 23.
2: 11 and 17. 10-4.
0: Squad 1, copy.
2: Airing all units, standing for the field. No traffic units are equipped from the Mongolian channel on 6, repeating, blowing us open.

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1: 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Mary Ida, DOB is 121-83, Nevada OLM 000-177-5411, break.
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3: Copy. Yeah, it looks like I'm missing, but that's what it is.
1: From 01/21/83. Lincoln, Adam, Nora, George, Sam, Tom, Ocean, Nora, versus Gabriella, George, Adam, Boy, Robert, Ida, Edward, Lincoln, Lincoln, Adam, DOB is 921-18, nothing further, break for next. My apologies. Last night, Henry, Edward, George, Edward, Nora, Tom, versus Alexander, Adam, Lincoln, Edward, actually Adam, Nora, David, Edward, Robert. DOB is 4/16/2014. Break for next. Lincoln, Adam, Nora, George, Sam, Tom, Ocean, Nora, first of Olivia, Ocean, Lincoln, Ida, Victor, Ida, Adam, DOB is 5/2/2020. I think that's all of them. Thank you.

0: stand for?
1: And 211 for that, we don't call Morgan. Can you?
0: Yeah. And Gabby, am I putting you all on the 1016 or Fossil 1016, or who's going to be on which?
1: All of us, please.
0: 10-4.
2: Clean
0: up, 3-1.
2: Can I get the Renzo run number?
0: Safer.
3: Come on, sir. Hey, this is supposedly plan 5.
4: We don't know the kid. I don't know if they know the kid, but the admin said it should be North Al- or right, HUG students coming up here to fight our students. And I don't know if they know the details of who's fighting who, but HUG versus North Valley.
3: Copy. I just wanted to see if it was in relation to yesterday's shindig.
4: Michael PV, some of the kids from the Blue Crew yesterday.
5: That's what I hear.
4: That's what Max has been hearing.
5: That's who's storming around here looking like he's ready to do it.
4: Yeah, so yeah, Michael PV, his Blue Crew, is some of the rumors.
3: Copy. Me and Rapper come in the area. Do you want us just on the outskirts?
4: Can I get one on the baseball side and then one on the tennis ball side, and then I'll be near the football. And Sosa should be involved as well, possibly.
5: And possibly Hector.
4: And maybe Hector, who's also not a student. Yeah. So the same crew.
3: Copy that. As far as Hector, I don't believe he has a DL, so if I see him driving out, my plan is to stop him. We'll go from there. And then let me know if you guys want to code 55 him.
4: Perfect. I appreciate your help.
6: It's wrap. I'll head over to the tennis courts.
3: Copy, I'll take it,
4: you said. Awesome, and I'll sit in that middle by the football. Thanks, fellas.
7: Brown, you still there?
4: Yep.
7: It's Redmond. Call my work stall when you get a second. This is really weird timing.
4: Now, where is our duty call?
8: Nevada 8850 Ocean 5 White Chevy SUV.
9: Adam, sir?
8: Hey, from.
9: Yep.
2: 526. Hey, from. 300, 2.0, sorry, I did not wait until 2.30 advises.
9: Yeah,
2: yeah, we can respond.

0: professionalism.
1: 526.
2: Never.
1: Sorry, not a 2.0. Oh, sorry, I'm not waiting until 2:30 advises.
2: Never.
1: Yeah, we can respond.
3: She's just requesting a welfare check and advise she's trespassing this area.
2: No, thank you. 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
0: 190.
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0: Do you know our address on that, Dodge?
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3: Charles 211-29 on 1.
1: Charles 211, just go ahead and do something.
3: It's last of Mary Adam Union, Robert Ida Charles Edward, first of Anthony. Date of birth 11-19-1984. And let's try this OLN I have here. It's 020-828-9992 Nevada.
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4: Clear valid Nevada ID only. Your second subject, clear, no match in CSCC, just DMV. For locals, there was a possible match of a Hispanic female, but this one is 44162 Brown and Brown. Gen address on Lilac. No further description.
5: They meant 5-4, but awesome. Thank you.
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7: Copy, I'll go check that out.
6: Copy that. Majority of the cars left on the east side, so yeah.
7: Copy.
1: Whole file is to be his Anthony is his first and Aaron is his middle.
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0: 39, go to Tech 2.
1: Hey, was one of the vehicles like a white Chevy truck?
2: Yeah, I think it's like a white Caddy. It's an old school Caddy.
1: And it's a truck?
3: Copy that. I have a 13-minute ETA. You want to go to the address?
4: Copy. I can stage at the elementary school right here and wait for you.
3: Copy that.
2: That's above, just like an old school, like suburban looking, Escalade looking SUV, white.
1: Copy. That's not gonna be it then.
5: Uranus, Central Control. Go ahead. That van behind you just ran the gate. Can you tell them to go back to the speaker or identify them, please?
4: That's Deputy Hansen coming in empty.
5: Thank you.

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0: 49 out with the roof.
1: 130. Anyone?
2: Go ahead.
1: I'll be following Windsor to Northern.
0: You want me to come over there or still hold this side?
3: You can stay on that side just in case they want to switch over. I think we got enough units on this side.
0: Copy.
2: Rail City.
0: Safer.
4: Mario 245 on Andy's. Mario 232, should you say?
2: So, occupied.
5: Negative.
6: Right on 204.
5: 204. Okay, here at 27, 29 on 1, 29 on the 10.
6: 204, Charles, we're going to do something.
5: DMA, left of Craig, Charles, Robert, Adam, Ida, George, Chris, and Teddy, Tom, Edward, David, David, Ida, Edward, date of birth, 12-7-1961, Nevada DL, 200-039-6070.
6: No problem, go ahead.
4: Just your VIN.

0: 29 for Keith Grove and the second stop.
1: 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I'll send out a pin in the group chat where it is. So.

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5: Last I got cut off by the wind, they got 0-1-2-2-5-9-9-4. What was the last?
4: 9-9-4-5.

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1: Valid 27. Louisiana doesn't say valid, but it expires in 2028, so you should be good.
2: Copy.
3: Soldier Craig shows to be a tier 3 commitment sex offender on NCICC, just and on local. He does also show to be party 6 PMP on CDIS for felony and lewdness with a minor and sexual assault. There's a very extensive list of special conditions if you'd like me to go over those, follow those verbally. And he has a valid 8 atom till 2026, corrective lenses, physical exam. Vent is showing clear to a, it's like a surrender to put a 384 Henry 98, expired 2/20/26 and a 2004 Nissan pickup.
2: Hi, copy, thank you. There are a lot of conditions to go over.
3: Affirmative, they're all having to do with being convicted of a sex crime.
2: I copy. I can read over those much now if it's compliant.
3: Charles, 214-104. If you could just let me know that as soon as possible so I can send the PMP information.
2: I copy.
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1: 370.
0: On the vehicle, plate's going to be a temporary plate of 198-55-677, Louisiana.
5: Commence. Okay, NRI 245, is this church okay? Call it as today.
3: Yeah, 245.
0: Derek, David Everett, Robert, Ida, Charles King. Date was be 11/04/86. ID number should be 08075944 8, Nevada.
1: Temper, go ahead, number 2.
5: Sorry, can I see her for a second?
1: Affirmative, go ahead, number 2.
5: That'll be last week, Thomas. Tom, Henry, Ocean, Mary, Alan, Graham. First would be Clifford, Charles, Lincoln, Ida, Frank, Frank, Ocean, Robert, Davis. Davis would be 316-67. DLG would be 08057-57. Sorry, I'm going to repeat that. DLG would be 08057-59110. Nevada.
1: Charles, 213, Tesla.
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1: Charles, do you want for
7: it? Teddy's going to be compliant. He's not violating. The reason for the stop is just for no registration.
1: 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If you could stand by on secondary for the PMP response for him.
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0: in a second, I'm having a fight. 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
5: Copy. Things change. Hit me up. 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
6: 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I appreciate you.
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2: So Brown chose to be a convicted Tier 3 sex offender on NCICC this mobile. Registered address of 239 West 2nd Street, number 322 in Reno. He also chose to be priority 1 PMP on CJIS for felony sexual assault. There are numerous special conditions I can go over verbally if you'd like. And then Thomas chose to be 1099 on local out of RMC for FDA FTO court order. And Thomas is clear on NCICC.
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7: Back to King, King out of Nora George. First to Brandon, Boy, Robert, Adam, Nora, David, Ocean, Nora. DOB 06251975, address is 10400 Bomber. Yeah, I think you just put it in the call, that's what we're looking for.

0: was a silver Chevy SUV, 614-4 Henry Zero, that was there that just left right before that unit got there. I don't know if they were involved.
1: Heifer.
0: That's code 4, just chat.
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0: fault. He was very much on the sidewalk when he biffed it.
1: Chester. Letter 4.
0: Electric scooter counts as a 1050, so I don't believe so.
2: Motor 2 will be 10-8.
1: Chester. Temper.
3: Temper. Rainbow 33. I'm going to be out on one on Plum, just Virginia.
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5: 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Everything good here?
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2: 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Alright, let's go for
3: that

3163, a serial number on a scooter. Happily brand. Serial is going to be Henry Adam, Paul Adam, Lincoln Ida, 2025-07-702012.

checking. 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
0: 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I'm in Virginia. I'm in
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4: 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And I ran the serial with and without the happily letters and then both clear.
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1: 50 left, with Sam Mary, Ida, Tom Henry, for Sev, Arthur. Adam Rowe, Tom Henry, union number. It was 825-2002. Tail number 02-05-883-4125. That's going to be Arthur Smith, the fourth.
0: Copy, the fourth.
2: 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Right about 33 TC tonight. 33. You. Can we log in 560, is that right?
3: Abram. Central Sergeant Gray, Kitchens Code 4, 3391.
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0: catheters running. So it's going to be priority 3 for a sick patient, a 65-year-old male having catheter pain. 5719 Mayo Court.
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2: Good afternoon, I'll be 1041, P number 4920, I'll be doubled with 4482, break.
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1: 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Thank you.
2: Hi, I'm calling you Central. If you can begin responding, 141 Washington. Hi, I'm apartment number 108 for 1016, reporting party who's 17 years of age and RP's dad's girlfriend.
1: Thank you.
3: There's 11, engine 11, respond 1475 Grand Point Way.
0: Marshall 126, traffic.
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2: Girlfriend came in with another male into the residence and was yelling and refusing to leave. The father is now also on scene, and the male is no longer on scene.
3: Hello.
4: Reno, Town
2: 327.
4: Town 327. Good afternoon. Town 327.
2: Town 57, good afternoon. Andrew Alvin.
5: Sorry about that. 33, for Renfrew, just over you.
2: Andrew Alvin. And Andrew Alvin, can you call dispatch when you get a second?
5: Paper.
0: My work phone.
1: You just need RON plate page, too.
0: Yeah, with the RO info, address and stuff and all, please.
1: Of course, go ahead.
0: The first one is going to be Nevada 3327 Frank 5. It should come back to a Chevy Colorado.
1: Step right over the second.
0: And then the second one is going to be a Nevada 2405 Boy 4. And I can't take the make and model, but it's a truck.
1: Over.
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8: The Durano, David, Union, Robert, Adam, Nora, Ocean. First of Nancy, Nora, Adam, Nora, Charles, Yellow. Date of birth, 10-6-1968. Nevada driver's license, 080. 498-7278.

0: can you advise Animal Control? There's a white husky on Sun Valley Boulevard between Stacy and Mineral. Got a red collar. It's just going in and out of Sun Valley Boulevard.
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3: 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Jay Bolton, route to the N1 at 12300 Old Virginia Road in the parking lot of the Maverick reference stack. 584.
4: Out of California, last of Jones, John Ocean, Nora Edward, Sam, first of Adele, Adam, David, Edward, Lincoln, Lincoln, date of birth, 06-09-1969, California OLN, Adam, 192-6846.
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2: 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I'm still 1060. Charleston, I'm still on the pick now, so hit me on CSU. 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
0: Three, two, what's that? Grand Tire location. RP name. One half. Four, what is it? Hospital. And all of this, one.
1: 2:32.

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0: 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Can you show me to en route to 814 Jones Street for a welfare check?
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3: Unifora 232 is going to be pilot on Jim. 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

0: We're going to call Unit Green 50 back up for normal traffic channel release from units on 6 repeating green back up and read the clear.
1: So question of day we let in, they're seeing about forced entry. I guess I'm a little confused now.
2: There's just no entry plan there right now. We're
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7: 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First medically, Robert, Adam, John, Victor, Ida, Laura, David, Edward, Robert, Paul, Adam, Lincoln. Unit 05-2180-1980.
0: Thank you, 233.

0: Ocean 7. Yeah, I'm out of the
1: Ocean 7, thank you.
0: Ocean 7,
1: thank you. Ocean 7, thank
2: you. Off of Pepper, Paul, Edward, Paul, Paul, Edward, Robert. First of Phonetic, Ocean, Lincoln, Ida, Victor, Yellow, Adam. Date of birth 06-11-2009, Nevada OLN 050-816-4400.
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2: Edward North Ocean, hyphen, Robert Ocean Sam, Adam Sam, first of David. TOP will be 0531 of 99. He is about 5-1-120 HMA, black brown.
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0: Thank you.
4: Go ahead, Steven.
0: It'll be 1 Frank Charles, Henry Edward 2921, Victor Henry Boy, 53404.
4: Background, can I repeat that? One Frank Charles, Henry Edward 2921, Victor Henry Boy, 53404.
0: Yes, ma'am.
5: Yeah, they beat me in a reference to 1016.
2: Was it on the call you were on earlier? I think you were on a hill.
5: It was a reference. It was like a fight before.
2: Comfort.
5: Oh, I don't know.
2: Trust him.
1: We're going to tell us what's happening.
2: Trust 217.
1: Our detainee has been released.
2: Charles 217.
4: Separate, Victor 88, Washington.

0: I mean, sorry.
1: Go ahead.
2: Give me a staff alert at the main office for Octavio Campos or SFC. It looks like it's going to be the custodial office.
1: Is now checking the pylon still instead. Watch 188, he's not in his office. I got 119 with me.
2: And it was accidental. He had it in his wallet. Chase Knight, back out of the office.
1: 10-4.
3: Agent for a EMA, unknown and unconscious breathing. And for 43 or something causing on a diabetic episode, possibly.

0: seventh flight.
1: Right.
0: Heard just that high school group, there are three that just walked up. There's about 15 persons. They are not allowed in until 2 when we get the trial back up and running.
1: Copy. Did you say 15, 1, 5?

0: Washington, Timber 17, 10-8.
1: Timber 17.
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3: We're at 1046 and blocking the travel lane. It's North McCarran and Citro on McCarran, the Western Lane.
4: What is that?
3: North 230. And you turn all that excitement, three more 21s pop up.
4: Good
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4: Copy.
5: Charles, 2-4.
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7: Nora 231.
6: Hit a 29 on a female and a prior to them to check one of those.
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6: It's going to be last of Boy Union Zebra, Edward, Mary, Adam, Nora, first of Allison, Adam, Lincoln, Lincoln, Ida, Sam, Ocean, Nora, DOB of 11, 7 of 80.
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3: 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I've got two north units there for the start off of the 1060.

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3: Copy, phone company remained. She mentioned that somebody had a machete and that was stolen out of this vehicle.
0: 10-4.
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0: Same train, 3 South Virginia.
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3: Ed. 225 to 63, Choco 4. 225, 1945, it's going to be 1265 West 7th Street, 7th Lawn, Radiant Dry Cleaners. Outside in front, pushing stuff out of a double disturbance. One direction black man in the 60s, spindle, left wearing a gray shirt, blue jeans, is screaming and cursing at the RP. 1265 West 7th at 7th Lawn, Radiant Dry Cleaners.
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0: be
1: closer, I'll
0: enter
1: that.
0: 2-5, no, 2-2-5,
1: and just start. I'm actually with 4-5, so you can just cancel and think so, brother.
0: 2-2-3, Jason.
2: Garcia, Colin Stelly, first of all, Juan, Colin Stelly. Today we're going to be 07-01 of 2003, and on the Nevada, we're going to be 08-07-035-354.
3: Hey, yeah, just responding to West 7, subject not standing next to this vehicle, it's a silver Jeep Liberty, unknown plate.
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3: 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And 141 Washington, number 108.
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3: 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Say the subject's now in his vehicle, starting to leave. He's westbound on 7th Street, no longer than.
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2: 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The Parkside Command and all units downgrade to Priority 3.
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0: Up one stage. Engine 11 is going to investigate.
3: Ocean 73, assist. Ocean
2: 73. Oh, pressing a Kota motor that was intercepted by the RP. Suspect left of my car in first escape, 11th grade, and would also like follow-up referencing the email chain that was sent out yesterday. Similar. Foreign there.
1: Just knocked out. We do have a lot of debris in the room. We're going to need the truck for ventilation. I think we can let everybody else go.
0: You want to come?
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0: I copy. 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We're going to maintain Engine 11, Truck 11, and Squad 11.

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3: White Chrysler.
0: SAM 275 Reno 1063.
4: Yes, Wolf.
0: SAM 273, SAM 275, it's going to be 2800 Randolph Drive for a welfare check of an altered male. RP is a door dasher. There was a male with a head injury, got up, tried to walk away, was having a hard time, then got into the reporting party's vehicle. RP is going to keep them there until you guys make contact, as he doesn't know where he is, what he's doing, or who he is. RP's vehicle is a red Malibu. It's going to be 2800 Randolph.
4: R230, that'll be related to my previous call.
0: No, R230 got me related to a previous call. He was responding, RP stayed in the middle, hit him in the face, and broke his glasses, or still in line.
4: Hello, 33. 2217, I'm matching with 211.
5: Did you want medical?
6: Negative.
5: For 71, I'll say today.
6: 71.
0: Behind the car shop. He's trying to get the name of it.
6: 33.
7: A case number in the call.
8: Confirm, I'll be off here with you.
9: Minimum 3323, I'll be code 4.
6: Matter 33.
5: Thank you.

0: No, 55, no, 245. We now have a male half of us calling, saying that the previous RP called him and for no reason, said he's not returning. We refuse to give any of his information.
1: 45. 10X checks, okay.
0: 203. Charles Stinson.
2: Yeah, I'm with RP here. He's hiding a lot of skin in it. He lost sight of our pulses, so I'm trying to get some information.
0: And Temper, you have some Win-6 in Montella?
2: No, 225. I've got off the phone with the RP on this, and she's not wanting any 17. You can clear her show tonight.
0: 225.
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0: 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Alright, 223 right now, checking code 4.
2: 223
0: right now, checking code
1: 4. Okay, control 4, turn 28, 1042, good night.
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0: 17 Sam 285, Reno 1063. Sam 2 and 7 Sam 285, Winco at 9750 South Virginia Street. In the parking lot of the main entrance for 1015 over a parking problem with a verbal disturbance in the background. Still landline getting further. The Winco, 9750 South Virginia.
5: Good morning,
0: 10.
5: Good morning, 1041. I'll be on the main.
0: 1010, good morning.
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0: Washoe 2042, can I get a 2729 on a UFA?
1: 2942, affirm, stand by just one.
2: Washoe 145, Billinghurst, are there?
1: 145.

0: 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No, 2:30.
1: Code 4, thank you.
0: Press 4. Yeah. 21s that are piling up. Call 648 now added.
1: Okay. Cancel to that activated alarm.
2: Engine 3, that's an AFM. It looks like our catch system's being weird right now. It is District 15 and they are being dispatched out right now.
1: Go get them, 15.
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3: 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Can I get the most recent address?
2: Jennifer, and I just want to confirm because you have some background there. 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
2: Sir?
3: Dispatch 630, information was provided. Lieutenant.
2: Yes, sir.
0: Back on.
2: Temper. And checking code 4.
0: We are indeed. We're just trying to figure out where this guy lives.
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2: Yeah, go ahead, sorry.
1: Trust 213, no, 245. Came in as a non-injury 1050 with one half refusing to exchange. 580 West 5th Street, looks like we've got another call on 911. It's another Nevada in the Pulse in the parking lot. Looks like there's now a verbal disturbance. RP is going to be in a Toyota 4Runner. Northern Nevada Hopes, 580 West 5th Street.
2: Over. 45.

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5: Grand Charles, 214.
4: Charles, 214.
5: RCS, coming in route to St. Mary's, 8616.
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1: SIN 23, Reno 1063.
6: SIN 23, that's going to be 2488 Plymouth Street, just south of on Plymouth, in the middle of the travel lane for a 1096. We're still in line getting further, 2488.
5: Close enough.
7: Do you want to take that call to Windsor?
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1: 3435 in Silka 4.
3: 8-4.
7: Okay, 10-4. See you over there.
1: Hispanic or Filipino, female in her 50s, 5'6", average build, brown hair and a messy bun, brown overall, tight pants and slippers.
0: 8-4. 8-4.

0: got an area check at County Road 34 from the Y to mile marker 12.
1: Charles Jones.
2: Connors Ward, SAS, where'd you next?
1: No, 245, cover 263.
2: Sorry, go ahead.
1: Charles Jones, 245, it's going to be Vintage at Washington Station. 265, Washington, number 401-1016, you know, Sino, 25, the structure. And there's, like, if you don't get someone out here, my money back, and then disconnect. 365 Washington, number 401.
2: 407, call me back. Get the money back. What time do you have?
0: Can you show both units going inside the one code ATL the other half?
3: 727.

0: Your subject is returning 1099 F. Frank, non-extraditable out of Santa Rosa for fraud. She has a suspended California 27 valid ID card only, in the midst of their 29 on a 2003 Acura wagon.
1: Copy, and I'm code 4.
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3: Sure.
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0: Control, Charles 23, can you log and check the Resource Center and TPO Center? 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
2: 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On yellow? 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
7: 67.
8: 119. Correction, 126. Washington 66. Excuse me for Dawson, checking for two students that eloped from school. Last seen on Jacob, headed towards Houston. First is student last of Reichenbach, first of Joseph, fifth grade SIP. And the second is student last of Simpson, I believe, first of Noah's second grade.
2: I don't know what's going on today. They keep multiplying. Two more 21, 670 and 677.
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10: So, Motor 59, have any of them been violent towards staff yet?
2: SCAM 273.
10: There, that could be 76 as well.
2: I copy, it's confirmed to be his address.
11: Bar, Baylor 21, and then run the little picture.
12: .42, don't take Highland Ranch.
3: Goodbye. 2-3.
2: It's going to be a 1019, 1265 West 7th Street, 7th Laundry and Dry Cleaner. Original came in as a verbal disturbance between the subject who is inside. Subject left, RP did not want file 17 at that time. The subject who is causing the disturbance did call on 911 and stated that he was gone and was not coming back. However, he came back. And RP is still inside the laundromat. It's 1265 West 7th Street, 7th Laundry and Dry Cleaners.
11: Watch, 2017.
7: J2s as well as eloping with us just for 43 for anyone on this call.
8: The safety and history of running from PD as well. Currently, Reichenbach is back in the building. Simpson's dog standing. Still gathering further.

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1: I'm 2 North 233, I'll be in my national office trying to get information on the RP.
3: Charles 252. Morning, 1041, and I'll be in route at 1 time. Cancel on that. Yes, I'm 2 2 2 copy. Engine 11, operator, truck 11.
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0: Subject declined medical. We got him back to his house. 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
1: Sam 273.
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0: Jefferson is 1500.
1: They're contacting parents for both. However, per the principal, there was a 31 that was displayed by one of the students. It has since been retrieved. Student no longer has the 31 and is back in the school. They are supervising him. I'm just waiting for another unit.
2: Spotter check. 10-4.

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3: For clarification, a pair of scissors has been retrieved. It was not a 31.
2: A pair of scissors, not a
3: 31. As well as reports are that the two students were engaged in a physical 10-10, unknown if the scissors were in play with that at all.

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2: 5 will be double giving 445.
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2: Engine 44, Engine 9. We'll be closer to this. We'll continue.
0: 44, copy. Thank you, 9.
1: Thank you.

0: Last of Simpson was witnessed and reported to have entered into a RV next to the school, retrieved the scissors, and then engaged in a 10-10 with our other party, First of Noah, who then took the scissors from him and engaged back. Parties are separated. Last of Simpson is inside the school, and the other half is de-escalating on the front lawn currently.
1: But all that was the same subject. The Last of Simpson was a witness and reported to have entered into the RV, retrieved the scissors, and then engaged in a 10-10 with Reichenbach?
0: Affirm.
2: Morning, that's everyone. Hold on, I'm trying to calm down. What is it?
3: Charles 441.
2: Hey, Charles 441. Number 328.
3: Charles 43.
4: Hold on, if they can find a seat, they can take one.

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1: And Charles 356.
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2: Charles 256, Charles 257, around 1063. We were now on 155 Mill Street in the ER parking lot. Got a report of a 1010, two juveniles involved. We're still online, 1155 Mill Street. We're now in the ER parking lot.
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4: 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And same 297 with a RAF just to help out.
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2: 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Wearing a blue shirt over pink shorts.
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2: And that was 8-8-8.
1: Hey,
3: Metro, 445, I'm in the area of this call, and then were they heading west or east on Rylan?
4: Sorry, I don't really want to bug the units on scene since they are trying to get her settled, but if you look at SAC 660, it looks like it's possibly related.
0: This morning, going to school, caseworker contacted the RP and advised that the juvenile eloped from Reno High School. The juvenile is left in the cart for Stavanoa, 15 years of age. Possibly 1056. Vapes, unknown if tobacco or marijuana. And school PD also aware, 2030 Painted Skyway.
1: Any house related?
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0: Strike 2, engine 4, respond 1202 Hillsborough Avenue, unit 220.
1: Engine 44, Reno.
2: No, 330.
1: 330.
2: If you can be aware, call 6.5.
3: 44 canceled out this call. Do you have traffic for us?
1: Engine 44, that's a negative. Or, excuse me, engine 9, that's a negative. Are you guys on the scene?
3: Not yet. Arriving shortly.
2: Female and a female. Female goes first is Katie wearing a pink top and dark bottoms, 1819 with 8.
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0: Good morning, 1041, Officer Hyde, Officer Piper, single unit status for training. Will be 20 feet or an out call.
1: Charles 354.
2: Please, Charles 445. We're out on the group Willow and Locust.
1: Charles 445.
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1: 24.
6: Looking at stack 660, very likely it's related. How was that when I get on scene?
1: Charles 260.
7: There's a 7107, almost 23, I'll advise you when you get there.
1: Please copy. Follow up, do you mind running him, please?
6: Date of birth is going to be 03-21-2002. You have a Washington DL number, William David Lincoln, 753-BM3, Frank 5, Sam Boy.
1: Number.
8: Will you review stack 388, please? 388.
9: Yep.
8: Thank you.
1: You. 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
10: 42.
1: Just be advised, it looks like force entry is going to be needed for this call. You're going RD2 for a fall.
10: Copy.
11: On assignment.
1: 10-4. 445, we're going to 27.
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0: Be a vehicle 2220, Santa Clarita. I'll be at the station for the warrant call. And 231 and 341 will be on this.
1: 10-4, good morning.
2: Oh,
3: 445.
2: Oh, 39. And then I'll take two case numbers and you can just label them with the last name of each individual.
3: Can we go for number one?
2: Hey. Three last roses, Mary Ocean, Sam, Sue, Sam, first of Brooklyn, Boy, Robert, Ocean, Ocean, King, Lincoln, Yellow, Nora, Fever, 0727, 2005, Social, 624, 510764.
3: That was 6-4.
2: Hey, Ben.
1: 435,
4: RTF, and route
1: to Maine, and
4: switching to
1: green.
4: 435. Adam, Nora, Tom, Henry, Ocean, Nora, Yellow. Date of birth 0524, 2004. And Arizona ID card number, Mary, 2677-6602.
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3: 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And Nevada 34, them, so you're cross on one.
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7: 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Chat with a teacher and show me 10-6 on a battery to staff.
8: Parent of Simpson, just 23.
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2: One strike.
3: That's for 41.
9: Both subjects clear in CIC, she just local. The female half is no match local. She has a valid ID card only, and her DOB is going to be 79 of 05 on local and the ID card. The male half, clear in CIC, she just local, valid Arizona 27, and I'm trying to locate the case numbers. They're hiding in here.
2: Okay.
9: 7164, 17164. Male is 17165, so just one up. 17165.
2: Copy, thank you.
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2: 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Charles 442.
3: Charles 442.
2: Officer Van Dyke, Officer Parenti, single unit status for training. Being ready for the call, Lucas.
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1: Sam 382. Well, so you're responding to 2700 Potomac in case they ship news release.
0: Me too.
2: Engine 3, that's a negative. I don't have a vehicle description. All I have is the handicap parking spots.

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1: 10-4. 3, copy complete. Okay, I'm the same line, Tommy. Are you good for?
9: I am good for.
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0: Reno Sam 32, you can cancel the French unit. I'll handle.
4: French President, copy.
0: Penny? Reno Sam 435, 23.
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0: 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This is the traffic 1289 is the apartment.
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5: 74 Sam 37 section at 1062. Sam 374, Sam 376. This is going to be 2955 Lakeside Drive. It's Lakeside Plaza, condos number 114. 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Could you be aware of the hazard? Subject is, has a history having 1032. That one, paramedics responded, was uncooperative. You can monitor for further. 2955 Lakeside Drive, number 114.
3: 635,
2: I'll be
3: interrupting that call. 635,
2: sir.
3: No, 33 can handle.
2: 9347 23.
6: 462 Robert 10 is clear surrender. 04 Jeep address 3096 miles.
3: Copy, City. I was going to grab this one. You can show me 10.
2: Three, four.

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4: By Damani, we can take that call at the summit.
2: 3D. I will 21 the RP, but we won't go.
1: Sounds ready.
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0: Street, can you show me 10679, please?
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3: Frank 431 is going to handle all detainees.
1: Charles 355. And 58.
3: I'll continue 10-6-1, Tower.
1: Tower.
0: Union 705, will you please show me 10-8?
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3: I don't see a 3-23-475.
4: Sam 382.
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7: 40. 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
0: 310-23. Charles 445.
1: Charles 445.
0: Just wanted to confirm the misdemeanor court date is going to be 10-7-2026 at 1400 hours.
1: Any firm?
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1: Yeah, 3-4-6.
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4: Washoe 1041, P number 5276, double up with P number 5385, break. We will be en route to Renown from Par.
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6: 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The roads are back open down here in Nixon.
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1: 353.
8: Robert John Adams, 2148, North Carolina.
1: Copy, North Carolina. Robert John Adams, 2148. It's really delayed. Standby. Charles 353, it is clear, expired 715 of 26 on a Honda Civic, 98.
8: Copy, distance
1: being
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4: Charles 35.
8: 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Robert John Adams, 2148 North Carolina.
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5: 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I got 1-0. 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
1: And last 340 for information, 10580 State Boulevard, Federal Master 84, a group of four juveniles, approximately middle school aged, on the roof and jumping into trees from the roof. 10580 State, telemetry.
0: Great.
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3: Three MCs, you can show myself. And 446 doubled, you can 445 back on assignment.
1: Unit, wind only. I got the Charles 353, but you are all wind.
2: How's this?
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0: 10-3-2, go ahead.
4: 0-8-0. Thank
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2: Last, it's a WMA, last is Saxon, Sam Adam X-ray, Ocean Nora, first of Gabriel, George Adam Boyd, Robert Ida Edwards Lincoln. His date of birth is 03-03-1992. His North Carolina OLN is 0000-40-408-41136.
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5: Hey, what?
6: Sorry for the delay, there was a bunch of hits, but it wasn't her. She's 10-9 seizures out of RMC. I could not see why. It's probably in there, I just couldn't find it. Clear, NCIC, no match local, no match 27.
5: Hey, what? Bobby. Okay. It is 99, no need to confirm right now.
6: Oh, we do not confirm, or you could 4 on Plymouth.
5: Hey, bro.
6: Okay.
7: Engine 41 is up. Charles 23, I'll be cleared from the 1 south steps today.
5: Ten 41 will be tested for the 5 south.
8: 10-41. Here's some meetings, I need to wait for them and give them info.

0: 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Confirm where you code 4 on Plymouth.
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0: Okay.
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1: Somebody want to be 10-6 on the 5 10
4: 10 4
5: here's some meetings I need to wait for them and give them info. So if I can not leave for the next 10 minutes, that'd be great.
0: Clearing TIC, stage is local with a valid North Carolina 27. Ready, code 4? Okay. And Charles 443, go with number 1.
1: Hey, last name, David Ida, Charles King, first Frank. State birth 5-6-066, to the social 530-647601.
0: Copy number 2.
6: Last name of David. First name Lincoln Edward Robert, Ocean Yellow. Date of birth 4463. The social 530-681951. And I have a third 29 when you're ready.
0: Confirming Davis is DAVIS, Sam.
6: Affirm.
0: Copy number 2.
1: Sorry, you need number 3?
0: Yeah, sorry, go.
1: The last, Mary Adam Roberts, Queen Union, Edward Lincoln, first medically of Adonora George Edward Lincoln, the date of birth of 1/20/1982, and I'll get you a birth identifier.
0: That's a male.
1: It's a male. He's got a head ID out of Reno's Park Indian Colony. So it says William of Watt. William Adams, Tom Thompson. Yeah.
0: Okay. 3 Reno, check in code 4.
4: No, 347. Farm Minister, 333.
1: Code 4.
4: No, 333.
1: Reno, 34, code 4.
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7: 7-8-2.
6: With a couple other ones.
0: I'll just take that for now.
6: Oh, I'll continue. Just need to get drawn out for relations.

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3: 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Vehicle hold. Ground me 44.
1: 1031.
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0: on injuries yet? Right, I'm walking up. I'll let you know.
1: Sam Farm, motor 15, or if it's closer, it's going to be Rondell and Grove. Road rage situation is going to be on Rondell, south of the intersection. Two subjects in a verbal disturbance. They're currently stopped. RP had a driver on both of the vehicles. Signal's going to be a white Toyota truck. Second one's going to be a blue sports car. It's Rondell and Grove. On Rondell, south of the intersection.
2: The suicidal subject, RP's psychologist, stating patient told him his wife plans to commit suicide on the 10th with a 1032. Further in the call, 728 Kelly Drive.
3: For RP following, 1055 possible 1037 suspect. The white Subaru sedan, 10-5 Red Zebra, 315-188. Actually, they're going to be stopped at the light eastbound at El Rancho now. These are hazing stop law. And just 23 at 1515, we got an APL for this vehicle. Stop law and clear. There's no indication that there's an issue in the vehicle. Passengers are okay. El Rancho, okay.
4: 345. I'm confirming a hazing stop.
5: I copy, thank you.
3: It just sparks, but it sounds like, I don't know, your discretion, but it sounds like a 1057 occurred in the city, based on the difference in the two calls.
4: Copy.
3: Okay.
4: Copy.
3: Okay.
0: On his expired ID card and a match in local. And I just looked back, the adverse party is him. There's another subject who has the last name Doug.
5: I copy. Mr. Dick Franklin with Clear Locals.
0: Hey, from.
5: Thank you much. Can you mark 22 my request. So far.
0: Second leg.
5: I'm sorry, I'm German, and I know in which room RP would be called from.
0: Number.
4: Do you know where the 1057 is for you?
3: No, we don't. What's your 20?
4: McCarran and Evan.
3: Cover.
1: Baseball cap, gray shirt, dark shorts. That appears to be 1056. Second subject is Hispanic man in the 60s. That's 6 medium build wearing, balls wearing a black shirt, black pants. Looks like the first subject was driving recklessly. Both subjects are out of their vehicles and recording each other and still yelling at each other.

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1: There's two names separated by a hyphen. First and last is Mary Adam Robert, King Edward Sam, Edward, and then hyphen Edward, common, and then first phonetically is John Ocean Sam, Henry Union Adam. Date of birth is 6-5 of 2000. 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
4: 010?
3: Over.
4: I'm sorry, you said Missouri?
3: Over.
4: Over. 348, no.
5: That's writing this right, it says license. Not valid.
3: We don't know what 348 do we have? How's under there?
6: 43, another, 33 on one at the Walmart. Just get a hell of it.
3: I don't have the yellow for the one. Read them off one, green.
6: On the street, the old letters.
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7: Wife is the answer at 21, we'll be heading to the address.
8: Yeah, gold Chevy and 63 a plate for good tires. V1 Nevada 516 5 Adam 6, and I'll have front end damage and leaking fluid. It's not drivable.

0: 7 Pachuca Drive for a possible residential burglary. 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Saw someone enter his backyard through the cameras. We're still landlined. Doesn't say anything about actual entry made into the residence at this time. 9737 Pachuca Drive.
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2: For information, 1200 Montello, Glen Duncan for missing 7-year-old and 17-year-old, Lester Rojas, hyphen Escobar, first of Jose, Hispanic male, juvenile, 7 years old, 3'2", heavy build, black hair, and I'm sorry, the second is a 5-year-old, Lester Rojas, Escobar, first of Daniel, Hispanic male, juvenile, 3', thin, black hair, RPs, sounds like a 17-year-old family member, went to pick up the children from school, they're not there, he's now walking around in the area to ATL them. 1200 Montello, Glen Duncan.
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2: we
3: drive
2: also.
3: What's working on? 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If you're still in line with RP, can we have him go back to the school to meet with us?
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3: Hotel 77.
4: Thank you. On the Dodge, is the registration valid?
3: NR 347. I talked to the school. They said that the second grader picked up the 5-year-old, and they don't know where either of them are.

0: 182 Russia, 1063. Checking the area of the school for two students that were not at the school when the older sibling arrived to pick them up. Student is last of Rojas Escobar, first of Jose, 7 years of age. Drives the HMJ 32, heavy build, with black hair, unknown clothing. Second student is last of Rojas Escobar, first of Daniel. Drives the HMJ, 5 years of age, 3 foot, thin build, black hair, unknown clothing. And RPD is also 76. Fort Duncan.
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0: Thank you, the school. How are you guys still learning with our peer? 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
3: 354 warning tonight. Charles 354.
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0: ahead and take that call for the engine. 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
1: Can you read me?
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1: Let's try it. Can I get a TechMed depart, please, and a D David check on Gabriel?
0: Affirm, what's your ETA depart?
1: Probably 15, depending on traffic.

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0: Frank 431.
6: Boy, Edward, Ida, George, Henry, Tom, Sam, First of Hope, date of birth 7/29/2002, DL number 080-615-3314, break for the second.

0: last name, space, Ocean Lincoln, Ida Victor, Adam Robert, Edward Sam, first of Sahara, phonetically Sam Adam, Henry Adam, Robert Adam, date of birth 8-16-99, DL number 080-596-8882.
1: I'm here with your 11-year-old brother, Jose. He's also looking for the two juveniles. I checked the Andesite residence and info residence clear.
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4: Lincoln 233.
5: 2790 Rondell, address via face 2.
1: Don't think.
2: Charles 353.
1: Charles 443.
2: Charles 443.
1: 8-3-4-4-4.
2: Charles 443.
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2: Please. Please. Please. Charles 356 or Charles 357, showing you time.
1: 573. And I 330, you coming?
2: No, 330.
7: You're fine. I have the 11-year-old brother on board. We're on a second address. He doesn't know the address, but I'll advise you when we get there.
2: No, 345.
5: Shall you continue?
8: Yeah,
5: it's 7 days around.
1: Hey, from I'll continue.
5: Pepper.
1: We're going to answer for, looks like the back door is open.
5: Pepper, 7 days around, 6 channel.
1: Got you. We're just kind of in case you just want to take it.
5: This is in front of 752, correct?
4: 752. It says the alley to the rear, blocking our piece driveway.
5: 10-4, thank you.
1: Well, I can't 234. I'm 10-23. That parking problem of the vehicle.
2: Lincoln 234.
1: 33 copies, we're in the office.
2: Thank you.
5: Reading number 2473, you need to check the 8th Street Park as well, please.
2: Have you need to check 8th Street Park?
5: Sorry, I meant State Street Park, not 8th Street.
2: State Street. And we know you know, straight ahead, close to the Roseburg. Okay. On the marketing also.
9: Oh yeah, mine too. It is...
2: We're up to turn.
4: Address 1077 Atwood Street.
3: Copy, thank you.
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9: Okay.
1: Can I get you 21 or I can give you my 21?
5: Read the number 247-1063, description of the two kids.
2: 247, good.
5: Daniel, the 5-year-old, is going to have a multicolored dinosaur backpack, red shirt, black foot, dinosaur shoes. The second grader, Jose, is wearing a light t-shirt, dirt jeans, a multicolored dinosaur backpack, and he has very curly hair.
2: The one wearing a multicolored dinosaur backpack, red shirt, black sweats, dinosaur shoes. Number two, white wear t-shirt, dark jeans, dinosaur backpack, and cover.
5: So, that's
2: quite
5: a time lapse here.
2: Roger,
8: 4-7. And line 346 in the area. Line 346, may I have you check stage park?
6: Wait, no, Frank 41, I'm in route to stage park.
8: Frank 41.
5: Charles 355, I'll be in route, Charles 442 for 17.
2: Charles 355.
10: Charles
2: 445,
6: we don't need
2: 355.
11: 355,
9: tonight.
6: Okay, thank you.
9: And?
11: Give it a shot.
9: Local has 775-742-3414. Again, 3414.
10: Copy. What was the name?
9: Brandy.
10: Copy, thank you.
2: Motor 15. Charles 355, Charles 357, 1060.
5: Bye-bye.
2: Both units, North Valley Mobile Home Park, 7830 North Virginia, number 97, physical 1010. Murphy's witnessing two males battering, one male is on the ground, just trying to get her. 7830 North Virginia in front of 97.
5: Perfect.
10: Okay.
2: 330, you can see the code
5: 3.
2: 5557,
6: code 3. Copy. 5. 3. 9, frequency back open, on traffic, and on traffic on yellow or nuclear.
4: She was at Pinion Park, and subject Regina Thompson was with an unknown male, quote, claiming he was a murderer and covered in blood. Male is also stating he was going to go to our place and, quote, shoot it up and 1089 it. Male and female half not on scene. Our police security is stating that the original RP is credible and requesting you to respond. 605 South 21st Street.
6: Town 374.
8: Can I tell?
10: Number 15, background 42.
6: Number 15.

0: Framsden Fire responding to Framsden Humanities for abdominal pain and vomiting. Can you
1: Hey, 345, the
0: juvenile
1: is located.
0: The juvenile is located at 1710 Castle.
2: Tango Charles 355 being held by RTC Security.
0: Charles 355.
2: 47, copy. Follow up and go PD now that you're with me.
0: Thank you.
2: Yes, we'll get out. So, vehicle's been
3: sighted. If you could show me the 1042, I appreciate help. Have a good rest of your day. They were found at
1: 1711
3: Calicat.
1: Hey, from. Alright, 330,
0: can you 330.
2: I don't know if you still had a comment at the bottom, but RP is requesting a 21 at this call.
1: I have it, thank you.
2: Okay, thank you.
1: Sam 306, this is today.
2: Sam 306.
4: Okay. You log my J1, almost J2, 1042.
5: Good night.
0: 10:42. Good night.

0: paper.
1: Okay. 345 on the all first mail number 1 of the unit. Can't play address.
2: 345.
3: Carrying an RC 479, this 81, juvenile on board, and that's the anti site, that's 30.
1: Reno Nora 333.
2: 333.
1: Stage at the corner of Springwood and Almond Creek.
2: 333.
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11: I have a VIN for it, doesn't have a plate. 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
4: Old first of Evan, Kinder, and Noah, fourth grade. Mom showed up to pick up the students and they were not there, and Mom's currently roaming the neighborhood of home address 202 Nichols Boulevard, number 280. Attempting to locate. I'll get you descriptions in a moment.
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3: Charles 442, go ahead.
0: The last name will be the same. First will be David Edwardson, Edwardson. Possible social 602-27-7757.
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4: 345, 1063-9. 725 Stoker, check from all of an elderly female, lost, doesn't know where she lives or where she was going. 725 Stoker.
5: 2749 on 3.
6: I'm finishing up one more turn right now. If you're code for a standby one, and then I can take all three.
5: Hey, no rush.
6: Thank you. Break for Charles 442 right now.
7: 442.
6: I've exhausted all resources with that name, that social, trying to find any aliases, and your subject is still clear, no match.
7: 4.
6: Sam Street 2, go ahead with your first.
5: First is going to be a white male, last of phonetically Mary Charles, Victor Ida, Charles King, Edward Robert. First is phonetically X-ray yellow, Lincoln Edward North. Date of birth is Kate. Zero, 17.
8: Jeremy and Pitfire, we're on the phone with RP. Sounds like it might be a wrong address, so when we get to it.
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0: It's going to be a white female, last of Moore, Mary Ocean Robert Edwards, first of phonetically King, Robert Yellow, Sam Adam, Nora, Tom Henry Edward, middle of Marie. Date of birth is 6/8/88. Nevada OLN
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10: 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Or anyone at the gate?
11: 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You have to go through the one by the tower because the one over off Mount Anderson is closed for construction.
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1: I copy number 99 west of the entrance to the initial address.
2: And second to a blue sedan. Sam 394, we're not checking code 4. Sam 382, we're not checking code 4.
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7: Meet you, Reno.
0: Thank you.
7: Mick Vicker is clearing safe EC just local, has a valid C Charles 34, no restrictions. Moore is clear always with a valid C 33, corrective lenses. Monica is clear always with a C 29, no restrictions. Luther towing en route for that, Vin.
8: You're amazing. And just one more. Can you log two plates?
7: Sam 382. Before I do that, they were trying to check if you guys were code 4. Can I mark you code 4 at South Virginia and Happy Curse?
8: Yes, ma'am.
7: Perfect, and then go ahead and back for a plate when you're ready. And Sam 382, go just a second.
8: 461, Tom 19.
7: Did you have another one, or was the third one the one with the VIN only?
8: You got it. It's going to be the one with the VIN.
7: I copy.
9: Robert Ocean, Marietta Yellow, sorry. First Ashina, Sam Adam, Charles Henry, Edward, Nora Adams. DOB 09-2876, Minnesota, OLN, Tom 090-270-178-909.
10: Marcus, for
2: 266.
10: 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Did you copy 10-8 assist?
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2: 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Respond 590 Lake Street, Unit 820.
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0: 10392, case number is 17175, repeating 17175 for your 1050 airway. Are you guys good for us?
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1: And 2762-6097, Washoe 1063. .17795 Blackbird Drive for a ADW of a compound bill. RP state subject is walking eastbound on Blackbird towards Sandpiper, pointing the bow at houses. Described as an unraised male, heavy build, wearing a tan jacket with a hoodie and a large brown backpack. RP can no longer see subject. 17795 Blackbird Drive.
2: Can you get a 2729 on an adult female and a juvenile male?
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2: She's going to be last Fuentes, Paul Union, Edward Nora, Tom, Edward Sam. First of Yesenia, Yellow Edward, Sam, Edward Nora, Ida Adams. DOB is going to be 611 of 01, and it's going to be Nevada DL 0205.
4: 600796.
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5: Going along,
2: Houston. Adam, George Ocean. First, phonetically, Sam Adams, Union Lincoln Ocean. And his DOB is 107 of 08. And I don't have a DL number, but can you check for a current Nevada DL?

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0: 36.
1: Yesenia is clear in St. C. Just local has a valid sea trial 29, no restrictions, and Santiago is clear, no match, and I tried several different ways.
0: 10-4, thank you. And can you just update our address? It's actually going to be in front of 3010 Airway.
1: I copy 3010 Airway.

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2: Force, correction, Prater and Howard, 41.
0: Got it.
3: Sam 32.
4: Sam 32.
3: I think you told me, but who's my toe?
4: Loser towing.
0: 76.
1: 7-4. 7-3-7-6, 7-3-7-4, 7-3-8 for information. It came in as a pending DUI, but I think right now it's more of a welfare check on a 16-year-old. 1465 South Meadows Parkway, Swift Sports Dome in the parking lot. Looks like a subject who was barely able to walk and urinated in their pants. Was wandering around or stumbling around the parking lot, possibly looking for a vehicle, is with a 16-year-old juvenile. Is concerned he's going to drive away with him. Back 45 years of age, 5'10 medium build, wearing a black hat, blue shirt, gray shorts. And Swift Sports Dome, 1465 South Meadows Parkway.
0: 76.
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0: Raptor 4.
1: Raptor 4.
0: I'm coming in the area of the DUI. Sports though.
1: Raptor 4, 10-4. And Sam 3D and other units for Leeward. The RP lives with her boyfriend, Lassif Jacobs, first of Brandon, however, and he is off work, but he's not answering his phone.
0: Area Sam 3D, I copy. I'm leaving Campbell 355, I'll cover 72.
1: Charles 355, I'll shoot 10-8 back on green, thank you.
2: Copy, thank you.
0: For you. Thank you. 42.
3: Have a good night.
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0: Charles 355.
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0: 1041, good morning. I'll be on assignment, no checks.
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0: clear my last. It'll be 1042. Have a good night.
1: Thanks, David. King 1, have a good night.
2: Zero Alpha 4.
3: Roger 4.
2: I believe I located the subject. He's going to be on the south parking lot. And I believe the RP is speaking with him.
3: I copy south parking lot. RP appears to be speaking with him.
2: And you've got white box, white shoes to add with the other descriptors.
3: White box, white shoes.
4: I've started straight. Unit 201, District 4, Engine 4, response 1275 Stardust Street. Unit 201.
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1: Stolen property. At 34, it's going to be north of the intersection on 447. RP's mother's stolen purse is plotting at that location. We're looking for a light blue Kate Spade purse with wallet and air tag.

0: Marina Sam 3, are you still landline with from Leeward?
1: Negative. She just gave us the information about the boyfriend and then disconnected.

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0: on yellow.
2: I'm 4564 out.
0: 4564 out, and what was the last one?
2: 1.
0: And it says I copy. Disregard. Raptor 4.
2: The subject is right outside the main entrance to the sports dome, still speaking with RP, I believe, and I'm in Rockford Battery.
0: I copy, heading Rockford Battery.
3: Perfect.
0: Charles 355, Charles 354, you turn on East 4th Street at the bus station outside near the bus terminals, checking for a subject who exposed himself while urinating outside. 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
3: 348
2: morning.
3: Roger, great.
1: Locations from Rapid SOS initially came in as a disturbance of threats, but while landline, the subject started throwing rocks at the RP. He advised a male in a white sedan was yelling that the RP stole his cane and then started throwing rocks at the RP. RP does not know the male. Male is described as WMA in his 40s with a beard, heavy build, wearing a black hat, black team, blue jeans. Still landline getting further. Force and chocolate.
4: Other.
2: Might as well, I'm in route.
1: Half four. And it looks like the RP's location is more so in the dirt to the west.
4: Clear. That's a good. That's a big Raven hangar.
2: Five four, you feel as well today?
3: Thank you, Miss.
5: Copy, 355, I'll be kidding.
4: I copy, thank you.
5: Thank you.
3: Traffic density, Charles D. 54, 2700 Dickerson Road, Shoreland Plaza, Province Number 122 for a 1016 RP versus her 13-year-old daughter, verbal disturbance. There's one other juvenile on scene with them as well. 2700 Dickerson Road, Shoreland Plaza, Province Number 122.
5: Okay.
2: Good morning.
5: Good
2: morning.
6: Washo Hawk 4, are you still landline with the RP? Can you confirm if the subject is leaving now? I have a vehicle matching that description that just got onto Chocolate near 4th.

0: RP's advising the suspect is driving eastbound on 4th.
1: Hawk 4, I have a vehicle matching that description. It's going to be a early 2000s white Chevy Malibu. I'll try and get a plate.
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in Washoe Hawk 4. The vehicle is going to be northbound on Chocolate, passing Maggie Circle.

0: 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Activated fire alarm. Respond 1055 North Hills Boulevard, District 10. Engine 10. Respond 1055 North Hills Boulevard.
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2: you. People to locate it, so if this is UTL, you can close it. RP was given information to recontact.
1: 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No traffic units available. 211 Drive, grocery outlet in the parking lot.
3: 23, American Airlines.
4: 10493,
5: 46, 46. Have it, thank you. But then said, oh, I can't wait to come get you. So she might be with the her dad or his dad, whoever's there calling Pops on the call. Copy.
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0: 我要不然的，这样的，我过了去，你挂上了。
2: Gonna walk to the 7-Eleven, where we're at, so we're gonna go get back in this, car wash, and then we'll see if she pulls in. Copy.
0: Good for you, thank
1: you. This is for Jim.
3: 7-10-23.
2: RP is still sitting in their blue Chevy at the intersection of 4th and Chaucer.
4: West of the intersection. A little further up in the dirt.
2: Copy.
3: 91 today.
4: 91. Two north 33, 2 north 91, also 1063. 3450 Argonaut Way for an illegal dumping in progress. Suspect vehicle is a gray Chevy pickup with a trailer. RB State's vehicle pulled up and looks like they're about to dump trash from the trailer. Vehicle is occupied by two HMAs. And one of the HMAs is currently walking up the hill. RB State's there's a load of trash in the back of the trailer. Some vehicles pulled off the end of Argonaut to the south. 3450 Argonaut.
1: Okay. And 3 VI copy because we're only words.
2: Do you want me to adjust?
1: 47. Nora, 3469, 347. We think should we drive 4-8-10-16. One party enrolled is 1096, we're slowly in line getting further. 50, should we try?
0: Perfect.
3: 47. Negative, Joe, data earth.
5: Last medically stand motion, Lincoln, David Nora, Edward, Robert, versus Mike, Mary Ida King, Edward. Date of birth is 3-8 of 1978, and then social is 213-57-3315.
6: And then address 17745, it's got a bow on a truck and a...bunch of targets, so probably related. We'll be gonna go talk to that guy.
5: J58, 1978. My bad.
2: Just so we can get a better look. 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
4: 2007-10-42,
7: have a good night. 10-42, have a good night. We'll turn around and is now southbound on Sun Valley Boulevard.
4: 5-4. 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
2: 33 and I are going to swap calls due to distance and location.
5: 5-4, is it the Kia?
7: Negative, it's going to be a Chevy. 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
2: 1,
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0: I watched on my MPG, it's not working. What's the call for service I'm on?
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2: About 9 minutes ago, looks like Ralston and northbound I-80, so I assume she's going to be here pretty soon, and on a jail phone call, they said they were going to meet at the 7-Eleven.
3: I'll be on State Route 341 and Toll Road.
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2: To the rear of the bail bonds place, me and Ashley, and then Cass is in the parking lot waiting for him to come out.
4: Okay, sounds good.
5: Christopher Rodrigo, Robert Ocean David, Robert Ida, George Ocean, DOB 0925 of 86, Nevada LN 080 232 76.

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0: Samson Thor, vehicle 2422, Lieutenant, good morning.
1: Good morning. It's near 3450 Argonaut Way, but right on the jurisdictional line for possible pending illegal dumping from a gray Chevy pickup truck with a trailer. The county is around the back 900.
2: Copy. Can you put me on that just in case it starts heading this way?
1: 10-4. Respond for a traffic accident, Sun Valley and 7th. Check. Good morning. Couch.
3: We're not away, we won't read your response. I'm trying to advise that I guess if you can pass one to rest of that, we won't be responding. But they think it's serving a pretty good phone to do.
4: Sure. I mean, can you also copy the welfare check 89? It's for a 3-year-old.
5: Jail parking lot looking at the door. They said they're going to meet at 7-Eleven, but obviously it's kind of, you know the car well.
3: Is it from the ones that was in the block?
5: A firm. I don't know if you kind of want to hang a little more like south down par in case she like drives by, or because she said earlier she was going to hang around 3 blocks away. So if you maybe want to just hang in the area, see if she drives by you.
3: Yeah, I'll go by down there. That's the commercial building.
6: I'm going to stand 392 with this, and I can be routed to the welfare check.
4: Sam, 392, stack. Actually, they're both the same beat. Can you tell me which one?
3: 757.

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1: The same, 375, can you try again? 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
2: thanks. 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
7: 7-9-2-301 Gentry office at Vintage of Sanctuary for a possible 10-16, maybe a TPO violation in progress. Something about male not allowing the female back to the unit. That's all I got. 301 Gentry.
0: Thank you.
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0: number 2. RTS, MLV on the side of Penta.
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3: I got him on